0: pending litigation, but will keep the plaintiffs in their prayers. Peter Haralambos, ABC News.
1: A new labor deal for more than 30,000 flight attendants, with United Airlines bringing the role's first pay bump in 6 years, as well as the long-sought compensation for crew members who work during boarding. The union officials saying that this deal will immediately change the lives of these workers. Dave Packer, ABC News.
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7: Here's your 14 First Alert forecast. For the overnight hours, clear and chilly again with a low of 47 degrees. On Thursday, sunny and pleasant, a high of 72. Partly cloudy Thursday night with a low of 50 degrees. And on Friday, increasing clouds with scattered showers and a few thunderstorms and a high of 81. I'm Chief Meteorologist Jeff Lyons with your 14 First Alert forecast.
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0: Here's KT Oslin would come next Monday here on our Country Music Wednesday night get-together. Keith Urban is honoring his musical hero, Dolly Parton. Wait until you hear what he has to say about Dolly. They were both recently inducted into the Musicians Hall of Fame, where Keith praised Dolly and her influence on his life. Keith said, "She's just fearless and a trailblazer and just such a one of one. And I think she continues to remind every artist that it's about expression and following your creative path and being fearless in it. She's the perfect prime example of always trying something different. I never think of her as pushing the envelope. I think about her not letting anything get in the way of that envelope." Dolly Parton received the Industry Icon Award. Other honorees included Dan Huff, George Thorogood and the Destroyers, John Boland, Leland Skyler, Michael McDonald, and posthumously, Nicky Hopkins.
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0: There's Reba with One Promise Too Late here on our Country Music Wednesday night. Cody Johnson admits that being a country singer wasn't his first choice. The Texan originally planned an entirely different career instead. Fortunately, at least for country music fans, his first choice didn't work out. Cody tells us, "It wasn't necessarily my choice because my choice was to follow rodeo." He continued, "I believe that God's got a bigger plan for us all. And sometimes when hard-headed people like me stop and ask what that plan is, instead of trying to control the path, good things happen. Like my career. I wouldn't have this career if I hadn't stopped and said, you know, what do you want for me in my life?" And I think that's how we've all gotten here. That and the support of my family and my team of guys that I've placed around me to be positive influences in my life. I think that's all you need to be successful. Cody Johnson.
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0: Here's Lori Morgan with Except for Monday. Be here on our Country Music Wednesday night get-together. I'm Doyle King. Coming up, I've got another Texas-sized music set for you. Roseanne Cash kicks this one off with 7-Year Ache right after this quick break.
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1: ABC News, I'm Dave Packard. President Trump meets with Chinese President Xi tonight in Beijing. ABC's Mary Bruce is traveling with the president.
2: With great pomp and pageantry, China rolling out the red carpet for President Trump. 300 young people waving Chinese and American flags. Steps behind him, two of the major tech leaders he brought along, Elon Musk and AI chipmaker NVIDIA CEO Jensen Huang.
1: Health officials from around the world continue to monitor the cruise ship passengers and others who may have been exposed to the Hantavirus virus. That includes 36 people here in the United States. The Pentagon says the remains of the second U.S. Army soldier who went missing during military exercises in Morocco have been recovered. South Carolina's attorney general says he plans to retry Alex Murdoch after the state Supreme Court tossed his murder convictions. In Utah, Corey Richens sentenced to life without parole in the 2022 fentanyl poisoning death of her husband, Eric Richens. This is ABC News. A new NFL record coming next season. ABC's Chuck Severson has the details.
3: A record-breaking 9 NFL games will be played across 4 continents, 7 countries, and 8 stadiums next season, says a statement from the league. Melbourne, Australia, Rio de Janeiro, Brazil, London, Paris, Madrid, Munich, and Mexico City will all host games as part of the league's long-term commitment to global expansion. The first international contest will be Thursday, September 10th, with the San Francisco 49ers and Los Angeles Rams at the Melbourne Cricket Ground.
1: In Los Angeles, a licensed drug counselor accused of giving actor Matthew Perry the doses of ketamine that killed him was sentenced to 2 years in prison today. With this sentence, Eric Fleming becomes one of several people that have been convicted for their role in Perry's death, including the so-called ketamine queen who received her 15-year sentence last month. Two bald eagle hatchlings have been spotted nesting in a Chicago park this week, city's first in well over a century. Dave Packer, ABC News.
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11: Here's your 14 first alert forecast. For the overnight hours, clear and chilly again with a low of 47 degrees. On Thursday, sunny and pleasant, a high of 72. Partly cloudy Thursday night with a low of 50 degrees. And on Friday, increasing clouds with scattered showers and a few thunderstorms and a high of 81. I'm Chief Meteorologist Jeff Lyons with your 14 First Alert Forecast.
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Oak Ridge Boys, Garth Brooks, George Strait, and Martina McBride? 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

0: solid, offered good advice and an emotional anchor in a time of chaos. You remember COVID, don't you? Davis and his brother Jacob, Josh Jenkins, and Matt Jenkins would go on to win Song of the Year at the CMA Awards in 2022 for Buy Dirt. And it was in no small part because Brian joined for a duet on that song. The show at Buffalo, the 25th annual Taste of Country, right smack dab in the middle of Brian's Word on the Street tour that kicks off on May 29th in New Hampshire. And fans know that one of the joys of seeing Luke and Jordan Davis is his penchant for improvising and interacting with the audience, and there's going to be plenty of time for that on June 26th at the 25th annual Taste of Country in Buffalo.
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0: There's Shania with Forever and For Always here on our Country Music Wednesday night. Las Vegas, the place to be this Friday, Saturday, and Sunday. They're going country for the 61st Annual Academy of Country Music Awards Show. This highly anticipated show returns to Sin City on Sunday, and in the days leading up to it, they're absolutely packed with can't-miss events for the fans. Friday, fans head to the Top Golf Center in Las Vegas for the ACM Lifting Lives Country on the Green with Riley Green and friends. The event benefits ACM's Lifting Lives, the philanthropic arm of the Academy of Country Music, working to improve lives through the power of music. The lineup includes this year's new female vocalist of the year, Avery Anna. Lauren Elena, Rodney Atkins will be there, so will Randy Houser, and headliner Riley Green. And then on Saturday, the 16th, more star power hits the ACM's Next Wave at Country's Beach Bash at Mandalay Bay Beach, headlined by the 2025 ACM Triple Crown Award winner recipient. The 14-time ACM Award winner, Keith Urban, headlines that show. That will also feature Flatland Cavalry, Ashley Cook, Dasha, Braxton Keith, and the new male vocalist of the year, Tucker Wetmore.
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George Strait, Conway and Loretta, Dolly Parton, and Randy Travis. 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

0: Here's Patti Loveless with How Can I Help You Say Goodbye here on our Country Music Wednesday night. We're talking about the ACM's big weekend in Las Vegas with events Friday, Saturday, and of course, the main event on Sunday, the 61st Annual ACM Award Show hosted by Shania. This year's show will feature performances from Blake Shelton, Carter Faith, Dan and Shay, Ella Langley, Jordan Davis, Kane Brown, the Red Clay Strays, Thomas Rhett, Zach Taub, Cody Johnson, Lainey Wilson, Riley Green, Casey Musgraves, Little Big Town, and Miranda Lambert. We were talking earlier about the early winners, Avery Anna, the new female vocalist of the year, and Tucker Wetmore, new male artist of the year. They're also set to perform. And the ACM Awards stream live exclusively on Prime Video, and you don't have to be a member to watch the show. Just sign up, but don't forget to cancel, all right? 7 o'clock Central, this Sunday, the Academy of Country Music Awards.
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1: ABC News, I'm Dave Packer. Minutes from now, President Trump meets with Chinese President Xi in Beijing. The war in Iran hangs over the leader's fifth meeting. Speaking to ABC News, House Republican Conference Chair Congresswoman Lisa McClain.
2: He has a fairly good relationship with China's President Xi, and I think he will have an open, honest, real conversation with the president.
1: McClain said she expects President Trump to press China to stop supporting Iran, but China is one of Iran's closest allies and the biggest buyer of Iranian oil. Amid military conflicts at home and abroad, multiple sources tell ABC News the U.S. Army is now scrambling to cut training costs. One official says the move is to make up for a budget shortfall ranging between $4 and $6 billion. The deadly hantavirus cruise outbreak now stretching across multiple countries, with health officials monitoring dozens of people here in the U.S. The World Health Organization says the global risk remains low. This is ABC News. A lawsuit filed in suburban Dallas seeks to take on one of the biggest entertainment companies in the world.
3: It's a sound that 100 million people worldwide are intimately familiar with. That's the number of active monthly users of Netflix, according to a statement to its shareholders last year. The same presentation boasted about the access to user data that Netflix was granting to, quote, trusted partners. The Texas Attorney General says that data is gathered by spying on Netflix users. The streaming giant says the suit is meritless and that it will defend itself in court. Jim Ryan, ABC News.
1: A new agreement with United Airlines will bring 30,000 flight attendants a pay bump and grounding work pay, and a deal union officials say will fundamentally change their lives moving forward. And in Tehran, Iranians gathered to bid farewell to their national soccer team as they depart for training ahead of next month's World Cup, as the country faces ongoing tensions with the host country, the United States. Dave Packer, ABC News.
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17: Here's your 14 First Alert forecast. For the overnight hours, clear and chilly again with a low of 47 degrees. On Thursday, sunny and pleasant, a high of 72. Partly cloudy Thursday night with a low of 50 degrees. And on Friday, increasing clouds with scattered showers and a few thunderstorms and a high of 81. I'm Chief Meteorologist Jeff Lyons with your 14 First Alert forecast.
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0: Here's Trisha Yearwood teaming up with Don Henley of Eagles fame for Walk Away Joe. I'm Doyle King. Welcome to our Country Music Wednesday night get-together. Blake Shelton has a pretty understandable complaint this week, especially if you put yourself in his shoes, married to Gwen Stefani. Blake revealed that he was forced to miss No Doubt, Gwen's band's Big Sphere opening at Las Vegas, because he was booked to perform his own shows in Vegas at exactly the same time. And yeah, he had jokes about it. He's always got jokes. While performing at the Coliseum at Caesar's Palace, Blake told the crowd he was frustrated he couldn't be there for Gwen's first No Doubt residency show at the Sphere. He said, "My wife came to town, and according to this video obtained by TMZ, she's here. She's not here. She's over there at the other venue." Shelton jokingly blamed the scheduling conflict on his own team. He said, "What kind of joker books us the exact same nights every single night? I think my manager did that."
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2: Can we stop at a bathroom?
1: Are you all right?
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1: This is a special report from ABC News. I'm Dave Packer. An arrival ceremony in Beijing for President Trump, shaking hands with Chinese President Xi and signaling the start of a historic summit between the two leaders. ABC's Selena Wang with what both sides are looking for.
2: President Trump, for his part, he wants headline trade deals. Beijing to promise to buy American planes, agricultural products, as well as energy. We could also see the creation, I'm told by administration officials, of a board of investment in trade to manage economic exchange on less sensitive economic areas. Now, for Beijing's part, they want to focus on one key word, and that is stability.
1: This meeting taking place in the shadow of the war in Iran. China, an ally of Iran, gets fuel from Iran and provides goods used by the Iranian government. President Trump expected to urge President Xi to pressure Iran into agreeing to U.S. terms to end the war and reopen the Strait of Hormuz. This is ABC News. The mayor of Arcadia, California, has officially resigned after she pled guilty to acting as an illegal foreign agent for China. ABC's Trevor Ault in Los Angeles has more.
3: They say that a lot of that work that she had done on behalf of the Chinese government was centered around a website. They say that she helped to run a website called U.S. News Center, which claimed to be a website that was designed for distributing news for Chinese Americans. But they say in that process, what she was actually doing was getting propaganda from the Chinese government and then using the website to help post it and help distribute it to that community.
1: Funds from President Trump's One Big Beautiful Bill are being doled out to improve security and safety at airports nationwide, including spending around $16 million to outfit all ground vehicles with transponders. This comes after March's deadly crash at LaGuardia Airport between a fire engine without a transponder and an Air Canada jet that killed two and injured several others. Dave Packer, ABC News.
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14: Here's your 14 First Alert forecast. For the overnight hours, clear and chilly again with a low of 47 degrees. On Thursday, sunny and pleasant, a high of 72. Partly cloudy Thursday night with a low of 50 degrees. And on Friday, increasing clouds with scattered showers and a few thunderstorms and a high of 81. I'm Chief Meteorologist Jeff Lyons with your 14 First Alert forecast.
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0: It's Sammy Smith. Help me make it through the night here on our country music hump night. I'm Doyle King, and I have one more Texas-sized music set to play for you. Making way for Linda Flores next. I'll get her started with Roseanne Cash's Tennessee Flat Top Box. That's next.
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Now the headlights, there was another sight. We had two on the left and one on the right. But when we pulled out the switch, all three of them come on. The back end looked kind of funny too, but we put it together, and when we got through, well, that's when we noticed that we only had one tail fin. About that time, my wife walked out, and I could see in her eyes that she had her doubts. But she opened the door and said, "Honey, take me for a spin." So we drove uptown just to get the tags, and I headed to ride on down Main Drag. I could hear everybody laughing for blocks around. But up there at the courthouse, they didn't laugh, 'cause to type it up, it took the whole staff. And when they got through, the

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3: This is a special report from ABC News. I'm Dave Packer. At this hour, the U.S. and China's presidents face-to-face in Beijing's Great Hall of the People, President Trump telling President Xi,
4: "You and I have known each other now for a long time. In fact, the longest relationship of our two countries that any president and president has had. And that's, to me, an honor."
3: Trade on the agenda. The U.S. also looking for China to apply pressure on its ally Iran to reopen the Strait of Hormuz.
5: China wants to see a softening on the U.S. stance towards Taiwan. The U.S. government officially acknowledges that China views Taiwan as part of its territory, but does not express a stance on whether it agrees. This is also intentionally vague about whether it would intervene to defend Taiwan if China sought to annex it by force.
3: That's ABC's Britt Clannett. This is ABC News. A legal victory for Michael Jackson's daughter in Los Angeles, ABC's Alex Stone.
6: Paris Jackson claimed over $625,000 in bonuses that executors of her father's estate paid to law firms in 2018 were excessive. Now a Los Angeles judge has agreed with Paris Jackson, saying the money must be returned to the estate. Paris's attorney said the bonuses were wasteful gift-giving. In a statement to ABC News, a spokesperson says Paris has always been focused on what's best for her family and that it's a massive win for them and that the estate is supposed to be prudent and financially responsible. Alex Stone, ABC News, Los Angeles.
3: Officials in Louisiana have reached a tentative settlement with the family of Ronald Green, a man who died during a police encounter after he was beaten and shot with stun guns during a high-speed chase back in 2019. A spokesperson for the Louisiana State Police says the final terms are still being finalized and will require approval from the state legislature. Dave Packer, ABC News.
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17: Here's your 14 First Alert forecast. For the overnight hours, clear and chilly again with a low of 47 degrees. On Thursday, sunny and pleasant, a high of 72. Partly cloudy Thursday night with a low of 50 degrees. And on Friday, increasing clouds with scattered showers and a few thunderstorms and a high of 81. I'm Chief Meteorologist Jeff Lyons with your 14 First Alert forecast.
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0: Winona. And I saw the light. I'm Linda. In just a couple of minutes, more favorites with Alabama and Leanne Womack, who was amazing on American Idol.
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George Strait, Conway and Loretta, Dolly Parton, and Randy Travis. 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

0: News. I'm Dave Packer. The historic summit between President Trump and China's President Xi began in Beijing with an exchange of greetings between the two leaders.
1: It's an honor to be with you. It's an honor to be your friend. And the relationship between China and the USA is going to be better than ever before.
0: President Xi saying he believes the common interests between China and the United States outweigh their differences. Russia launched a massive aerial attack on Ukraine. At least 6 people killed. Ukraine saying it managed to shoot down about 700 of Russia's drones. The total number of hantavirus cases tied to that Dutch cruise ship has risen to 11. The cases include at least 2 confirmed deaths, and the virus has 1 suspected death as well. The state attorney's office in South Carolina has said they will retry Alex Murdaugh after the South Carolina Supreme Court tossed out his double murder convictions. This is ABC News. In the Philippines, a senator wanted on international criminal charges is hiding out in the Senate, leading to gunfire inside the building Wednesday. ABC's Britt Clennett has details.
2: Gunfire, screaming and chaos in the Philippine Senate. Multiple shots ringing out at around 7:30 p.m. Journalists who were broadcasting live pushed back by security, then running for their lives. Senators hiding. No one was hurt. The military personnel trying to enter the building where Senator Ronald Bato de la Rosa had taken refuge since Monday, when the International Criminal Court issued an arrest warrant on charges of crimes against humanity.
0: A new labor deal has been reached for more than 30,000 flight attendants with United Airlines, bringing a new pay bump as well as the long-sought compensation for crew who worked during boarding, a previously unpaid task. A union official proclaiming this 5-year deal will immediately change lives and sets a new benchmark for the industry. Dave Packer, ABC News.
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11: Here's your 14 First Alert Forecast. For the overnight hours, clear and chilly again with a low of 47 degrees. On Thursday, sunny and pleasant, a high of 72. Partly cloudy Thursday night with a low of 50 degrees. And on Friday, increasing clouds with scattered showers and a few thunderstorms and a high of 81. I'm Chief Meteorologist Jeff Lyons with your 14 First Alert Forecast.
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There's something for all my trucker friends. Thank you so much for keeping America moving, putting food on our tables, and everything else that you do for us. We appreciate you. Eastbound and Down, of course, the amazing Jerry Reed. Here's Randy Travis, heading back to 1980.

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0: Little tropical fun from Clay Walker and Live, Laugh, Love. I'm Linda. More on the way. Rodney Crowell in just a couple of minutes. And the Forrester Sisters on the way.
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3: ABC News, I'm Dave Packer. President Trump meeting overnight with China's President Xi Jinping. It's the fifth summit between the two leaders. At the outset, Mr. Trump complimentary to the Chinese president.
4: We're going to have a fantastic future together. Such respect for China, the job you've done. You're a great leader. I say it to everybody. You're a great leader.
3: Iran on the minds of both parties. The administration has expressed that they would like China to play a more active role in trying to end the war. The South Carolina Supreme Court unanimously ruling to overturn Alec Murdoch's murder convictions. The justices said that a clerk tainted the jury by saying disparaging things about Murdoch, the state attorney general promising a speedy retrial. The deadly Honda virus cruise outbreak now stretching across multiple countries. At least 36 people are being monitored for Honda virus, all linked back to that voyage that departed from South America on board that cruise ship. This is ABC News. A legal victory for Michael Jackson's daughter and his estate in court Wednesday.
5: Paris Jackson claimed over $625,000 in bonuses that executors of her father's estate paid to law firms in 2018 were excessive. Now a Los Angeles judge has agreed with Paris Jackson, saying the money must be returned to the estate. Paris's attorney said the bonuses were wasteful gift-giving. In a statement to ABC News, a spokesperson says Paris has always been focused on what's best for her family and that it's a massive win for them and that the estate is supposed to be prudent and financially responsible. Alex Stone, ABC News, Los Angeles.
3: Former employees of the now-defunct Spirit Airlines have filed a class-action lawsuit alleging they were not given ample notice of the airline's closure before they all lost their jobs earlier this month. The plaintiffs are seeking 60 days of wages and benefits from the company or asking the court to cover all 17,000 affected employees. Dave Packer, ABC News.
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10: Here's your 14 First Alert forecast. For the overnight hours, clear and chilly again with a low of 47 degrees. On Thursday, sunny and pleasant, a high of 72. Partly cloudy Thursday night with a low of 50 degrees. And on Friday, increasing clouds with scattered showers and a few thunderstorms and a high of 81. I'm Chief Meteorologist Jeff Lyons with your 14 First Alert forecast.
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The Forrester Sisters. And just in case you change your mind, especially for Dan and Sharon, who are big fans, I've got more favorites in just a couple of minutes with the Bellamy's and Reba. Right now, it's Brooks and

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0: 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I still ain't that man.
1: 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Marie Osmond with Dan Seals together. 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

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George Strait, Conway and Loretta, Dolly Parton, and Randy Travis. 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

0: Kenny Chesney. Don't make you want to fall in love? Yeah, Kenny Chesney, already in the Country Music Hall of Fame. His buddy Tim McGraw gets inducted in this go-round. I wonder if Kenny's going to do like the speech ahead of time. You know, they always have somebody who kind of welcomes you in. On the way, Alabama and Randy Travis.
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Ricky Skaggs, of course, the story of Uncle Penn. Hey, I've got more favorites in just a couple of minutes with Highway 101 and Tanya Tucker. But right now it's Randy Travis.

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0: Winona, tell me why. Really great picture I'll post on Facebook. A bunch of the girls hanging out. You had Trisha Yearwood, Winona, Terry Clark, Tanya Tucker, Reba, Susie Boggess. Yeah, just girls meeting for lunch. Hey, on the way, I've got more with John Barry and Rick Trevino.
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0: News. I'm Dave Packer. The historic summit between President Trump and China's President Xi began in Beijing with an exchange of greetings between the two leaders.
1: It's an honor to be with you. It's an honor to be your friend. And the relationship between China and the USA is going to be better than ever before.
0: President Xi saying he believes the common interests between China and the United States outweigh their differences. Russia launched a massive aerial attack on Ukraine. At least six people killed. Ukraine saying it managed to shoot down about 700 of Russia's drones. The total number of hantavirus cases tied to that Dutch cruise ship has risen to 11. The cases include at least two confirmed deaths, and the virus has one suspected death as well. The state attorney's office in South Carolina has said they will retry Alex Murdoch after the South Carolina Supreme Court tossed out his double murder convictions. This is ABC News. In the Philippines, a senator wanted on international criminal charges is hiding out in the Senate, leading to gunfire inside the building Wednesday. ABC's Britt Clennett has details.
2: Gunfire, screaming and chaos in the Philippine Senate. Multiple shots ringing out at around 7:30 p.m. Journalists who were broadcasting live pushed back by security, then running for their lives. Senators hiding. No one was hurt. The military personnel trying to enter the building where Senator Ronald Bato de la Rosa had taken refuge since Monday when the International Criminal Court issued an arrest warrant on charges of crimes against humanity.
0: A new labor deal has been reached for more than 30,000 flight attendants with United Airlines, bringing a new pay bump as well as the long-sought compensation for crew who worked during boarding, a previously unpaid task. A union official proclaiming this five-year deal will immediately change lives and sets a new benchmark for the industry. Dave Packer, ABC News.
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10: 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Here's your 14 First Alert Forecast. For the overnight hours, clear and chilly again with a low of 47 degrees. On Thursday, sunny and pleasant, a high of 72. Partly cloudy Thursday night with a low of 50 degrees. And on Friday, increasing clouds with scattered showers and a few thunderstorms and a high of 81. I'm Chief Meteorologist Jeff Lyons with your 14 First Alert Forecast.
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0: Ricky Van Shelton, just take those back roads. Yeah, the best way to get from point A to point B. Dolly in a couple of minutes. Stuff from Sylvia on the way, and I see some Mel McDaniel, too. All next.
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1: ABC News, I'm Chuck Sievertson. President Trump and China's President Xi in Beijing have had their first meeting of the summit. China wants an easing of restrictions on high-tech exports and easier access to investments in the U.S. ABC's Lionel Moise.
2: Presidents Trump and Xi visited a temple after wrapping up their two-hour meeting. Trump saying their talks went great. Both leaders ignored questions from reporters about whether they discussed Taiwan.
1: President Trump looking for trade deals. The British military this morning says a ship anchored just off the coast of the United Arab Emirates has been seized and is sailing toward Iranian waters. No word on who took the ship. Of the three dozen Americans connected to the cruise ship hantavirus outbreak being monitored, an American doctor has been released from a biocontainment unit in Omaha after testing negative. For the first time, the World Cup final in July in New Jersey will feature a Super Bowl-style halftime show featuring Madonna, Shakira, and BTS. This is ABC News. The next time the Fed meets, there'll be a new chair in charge. The Senate has approved the nomination of Kevin Warsh, President Trump's nominee, to lead the Federal Reserve. We're learning more about the rescue of 11 people who ended up in the Atlantic after their small plane ran into trouble and had to put down on the water earlier this week.
3: We're now learning that rescue chopper found the victims just minutes before they would run out of fuel and turn back for home. The plane bound for Grand Bahama International Airport taking off Tuesday morning. Shortly after takeoff, the pilot experiencing engine failure, declaring an in-flight emergency, losing all communications with air traffic controllers. Around 11 a.m., a transmitter on board alerting the Coast Guard of a distress situation.
1: ABC's Matt Rivers, the long wait for the Trump phone may soon be over. Trump Mobile now says the gold phones, which were first supposed to be delivered last year but then were delayed over and over, will start shipping out this week. Chuck Sievertson, ABC News.
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9: Here's your 14 First Alert forecast. For the overnight hours, clear and chilly again with a low of 47 degrees. On Thursday, sunny and pleasant, a high of 72. Partly cloudy Thursday night with a low of 50 degrees. And on Friday, increasing clouds with scattered showers and a few thunderstorms and a high of 81. I'm Chief Meteorologist Jeff Lyons with your 14 First Alert forecast.
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She's got the proof in Kodachrome. It's Sylvia with the title track of her third album. It's Snapshot. Mel McDaniel, Hank Jr., Hal Ketchum, all coming up in just a bit. It's the late Toby Keith, and How Do You Like Me Now?

0: corn growers, but also the renewable fuels industry that has worked long and hard, not for the mandate, but for the opportunity for refiners and for retailers to sell E15 year-round if they choose. Cooper says it's the end of a long road, but yet the beginning of an even bigger challenge of seeing the legislation in the upper chamber.
1: Well, obviously, we're very pleased, very excited that this bill got out of the House. It was a almost as bipartisan as you can get when it comes down to it. We had 122 Republicans vote yes and 95 Democrats vote yes. So I don't know when the last time you've seen that sort of bipartisanship in the House of Representatives was, but it's been a long time. So I think that's good news. The vote was probably a little closer than we thought it might be. But again, when you look at how tight the partisan margins are in this Congress, it wasn't nearly as close as most votes that have come out of the House this Congress. So again, we feel pretty good about it. Now it's on to the Senate, of course, and have a different set of issues, different set of conditions that we're going to have to contend with there. But again, we feel pretty good about the odds of getting this through the Senate. Again, we've been saying all along, Jeff, this is a vote for affordability. This is a vote for lower gas prices. This is a vote for the American farmer. And I mean, it's hard to argue against any of those things right now. So we're hopeful that the Senate picks this up pretty quickly and we can get this thing to the president's desk for signature.
0: I want to hear your opinion on this. I've asked others, but I want to hear your opinion on this. The fact that the House decoupled it from the Farm Bill and still approved it as a standalone piece of legislation, what does that mean that the Senate, the upper chamber, has to work with to bring this proposal to a vote?
1: Well, I think it actually increases the flexibility for the Senate and enhances the maneuverability for this legislation in the Senate. Given that it's a standalone piece of legislation, it's not tied to the Farm Bill. We've been hearing for a long time that the Senate's probably not likely to get around to a Farm Bill anytime soon, but they do have other business to take care of. There's other things that we know the Senate's going to be working on in the near term. And having this go over to the Senate as a standalone measure, I think increases our chances that it could be picked up and wrapped into something else that's moving through the Senate. So I think it increases our chances and, gives us a better shake at getting something done sooner than later in the Senate. I know that opinion is not universal, but I think it gives the Senate more flexibility to get this done.
0: Okay, so we like flexibility and options, especially, again, as tight as votes are. In terms of this legislation, many would say the approval or the opportunity to sell E15 year-round wasn't really the big deal. It was more about the small refinery exemptions. It was more about who didn't have to adhere. So
1: yeah, that's right.
0: What do you think happens when we go over to the big house?
1: Well, again, we did. We heard from a number of House Republicans that voted no on this bill, and they said on the House floor, if this was a clean E15 bill and didn't have the small refinery exemption provisions, I'd be a yes. We suspect, and in fact, we know that there are some in the Senate that have that same viewpoint. So, we're going to see how things go there and see what sort of conversations need to be had in the Senate. Again, we're just looking for whatever vehicle, whatever pathway forward, we can get this thing across the goal line. And if that means making some changes, we're going to have to be open to that. We hope that's not necessary. We'd love to see the bill that passed the House roll through the Senate as well. But we're going to have to be nimble and we're going to have to be flexible ourselves.
0: How soon, if this is approved, how soon would you anticipate seeing an increase in E15, and how many retailers are sitting on the edge waiting for this piece of legislation to become law?
1: Well, I've been in touch with the associations

0: represent those retailers after this vote was done. And they're as excited as we are, because I think they've got a number of member companies that have been waiting for this signal, and certainly will be waiting for that signal from the Senate. And we do think that this expansion can happen very rapidly. We know that there's a lot of stations that have been built in the last 20 years, a lot of new equipment that's out there in the field that is perfectly compatible with E15. And it wouldn't take much at all for those stations to begin offering this fuel. And they're not going to do it otherwise without this legislation passing. So we think things can take off pretty quickly and spread like wildfire once this thing gets through the Senate. To the point where we're talking about an extra 400 or 500 million gallons of ethanol being consumed in the form of E15 in the near term, next six or 12 months.
1: All right.
0: So it can happen quickly.
1: So there's only a few people in the country that truly understand dairy policy. So I don't know that fuel policy is as complicated as dairy policy, but still it's a complicated mess. So on the eve of this vote, we saw FAPRI come out and the Soybean Association, the soybean growers are concerned. I'm just shopping mm-hmm. for your opinion on this, that somehow the approval of this language would favor ethanol over renewable diesel and that they might be cut out of the opportunity. Do you see a window that could happen, or do you think this is something that's going to jump on, that the Senate is going to jump on and have to deal with?
0: Well, we think the Senate is going to deal with this, and they're going to need to deal with it. Again, we got near record high gas prices. We know what's happening in farm country and with corn, the outlook for margins on corn production. And we're really scratching our heads about why the soybean growers have expressed concern about this. And the FAPRI analysis that they're relying on is fundamentally flawed. I mean, that analysis its baseline doesn't even include the recently finalized RVOs by EPA. So they are underestimating by a wide margin what the actual demand for renewable diesel and biodiesel is going to be, and what the RFS requirements are, and they overestimate how many exemptions are going to be granted. And so there's a lot of problems with that analysis. And so we're going to need to sit down with both FAPRI and with the soybean folks and talk through this and make sure we're all seeing it the same way.
1: That's Jeff Cooper with the Renewable Fuels Association. We're going to see temperatures move up across the area and chance of showers. We'll talk about that next here on the Morning Edition on the Cromwell Ag Radio Network. 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Enjoy today. Temperatures in the low 70s and a sunny sky, relatively calm wind. Tonight mostly clear, 48. Tomorrow partly sunny and warming up, high of 79. For Friday night, we pick up a 50-50 chance for showers, partly cloudy during the evening, and then cloudy in the overnight, low 64. Saturday, partly sunny, a 50-50 chance of rain at a high of 86. Slight chance of rain Saturday night with a low in the mid-60s. Then on Sunday, how about sunshine at a high of 90? I'm Jeff Nally.
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George Strait, Conway and Loretta, Dolly Parton, and Randy Travis. 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

0: Indeed, a happy girl, it's Martina McBride. And what does make Martina happy? She says it's the power to say no. After decades being on the road, on the bus, now she's got the joy of finding a slower, more intentional pace in her career as she makes her way through 2026 and beyond. Good morning as we roll through this Thursday together. We got more of your favorites straight ahead. That includes Brooks and Dunn next.
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3: Reporting for Cromwell Media News, I'm Rob Nichols. No excuse in-person absentee voting is beginning across Kentucky today. Any registered voter can cast an in-person ballot the upcoming primary today through Saturday. This is the last opportunity for Kentucky residents to vote early. No ballots will be cast on Sunday and Monday before Election Day, which is this coming Tuesday, May 19th. Governor Mike Braun of Indiana held a ceremonial bill signing ceremony for the state cell phone ban at all K-12 schools yesterday in Whiteland. Braun officially signed the bill March 5, a few days after the General Assembly approved it with bipartisan support. The new law takes effect July 1st. It requires schools to ban student use of all personal wireless communication for the entire school day. Exceptions will be made for emergencies, medical needs, and students with 504 and individualized education program plans. Governor Andy Beshear says more than $1.3 million in state funding will be allocated for projects in Kentucky to reduce waste tire pollution and enhance public recreation spaces. The funding from Kentucky's Waste Tire Trust Fund will support 36 projects in 30 counties by repurposing scrap tires into playground services, benches, and landscaping material. The initiative aims at keeping discarded tires out of landfills and waterways while creating safer recreational spaces in Kentucky. I'm Rob Nichols.
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9: Sunny and pleasant today with a high around 72. Overnight, mostly clear with a low of 49. Tomorrow, partly to mostly cloudy with a high of 79 and a 40% chance of a few scattered showers and storms. Saturday, partly to mostly cloudy with a high of 85 and a 50% chance of scattered showers and storms. Sunday will be mostly sunny and hot. I'm meteorologist Arden Gregory with your 14 First Alert forecast.
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0: I love to lay you down, Conway Twitty, right here on the Country Roots Morning Show. I'm your host, Bash, and welcome to the show. We're going to play some classic country for you. Coming up, we got a little Ed Bruce, Girls, Women, and Ladies. 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
1: There was only me and her and him. 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

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Coming up, we got some Randy Travis. If I didn't have you, keep it tuned right here to 94.7 WBIO.

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Next to you, next to me, Shenandoah. Country Roost Morning Show brought to you by American Legion Pulse 9. Coming up, we got some Kenny Rogers, and then after that, we got the Farmyard Forecast. So make sure you keep it tuned right here for more classic country. I was reading the title, Tomb of the Unknown Love. That's right, 94.7 WBIO.

0: Tomb of the Unknown Love, Kenny Rogers, right here on the Country Roots Morning Show. Right now it's time for the Farmyard Forecast. 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Keeping your ride cooler in the summer, your windows clear in the winter, and your view sharper than a rooster eyeing sunrise. Today, high of 77, low 60. Warm with sunshine and few clouds rolling through. Grandma May says this weather's hard to complain about. And Uncle Johnny says somebody's definitely grilling tonight. Might be Bubba. Friday, high of 79, low of 62. Warm and feeling more like summer. Cousin Earl says folks are going to be outside all evening. And Eugene's making weekend plans already. And then Saturday, high of 81, low of 64. Warm, sunny, and perfect for being around town. Grandma May says downtown's going to be busy. And Uncle Johnny says enjoy while it's here. And Bubba's acting like he's got the VIP pass everywhere. You know what I mean? That's your three-day farmyard forecast right here. It's brought to you by John's Window Tinting. Thank you to them for keeping everybody in the know about the forecast. Yeah, couldn't do it without them. Hey, coming up, we got a little Mark Wells. I Do Cherish You. Keep it tuned right here, 94.7 WBIO.
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0: Jeff Alley on the Cromwell Ag Radio Network. It's a major win for corn producers. The House of Representatives yesterday passing legislation to allow year-round sales of higher ethanol blends. That victory lap will be short-lived, coming clear that the legislation as written will face opposition, not just from independent oil refiners, but also soybean and biodiesel groups as it moves toward the Senate. The issue is not E15 itself, but rather a provision that is backed by the American Petroleum Institute that would shrink the number of small refineries that are eligible for exemptions, known as SREs, that from biofuel blending mandates. Independent refiners strongly oppose the change. The big league battle is next in the Senate, which I see as highly unlikely with SRE reform as written, according to Bloomberg Intelligence biofuels analyst Brett Gibbs after the vote. He said the fuel price backdrop is arguably the most supportive ever to pass the year-round E15. It's unfortunate the SRE drama is caught up in it. Senate lawmakers also beginning work for the next phase of the 2026 Farm Bill after the House approved its version, sets up for negotiations over commodity programs, conservation funding, and livestock regulation. Farm groups are closely watching Senate discussions involving crop insurance as well. I'm Jeff Nelly.
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5: Sunny and pleasant today with a high around 72. Overnight, mostly clear with a low of 49. Tomorrow, partly to mostly cloudy with a high of 79 and a 40% chance of a few scattered showers and storms. Saturday, partly to mostly cloudy with a high of 85 and a 50% chance of scattered showers and storms. Sunday will be mostly sunny and hot. I'm meteorologist Arden Gregory with your 14 First Alert forecast.
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Travis Tripp, right here on the Country Roots Morning Show, brought to you by American Legion Pulse 9. Coming up, we got some Steve Warner. 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

0: That's the way, Jody Messina, right here on the Country Roots Morning Show. Hey, want to give a shout-out to my boys, Randy Lane and Wayne Morris, Joe Christian. They're riding around. They're going to the Kentucky Music Hall of Fame. And, yeah, it's going to be fun for them. Fun for them. Just want to give them a shout-out while they're riding down the road here. Coming up, we got some more classic country coming your way. Keep it tuned right here, 94.7 WBIO.
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11: Hey, ABC News, I'm Chuck Sievertson. The welcome in Beijing at the start of a state banquet for President Trump's visit to China. President Xi Jinping speaking through a translator.
12: The people of China and the United States are both great peoples. Achieving the great rejuvenation of the Chinese nation and making America great again.
11: Going on to say the U.S. and China can help each other succeed, the White House says in an earlier meeting the two presidents discussed trade, fentanyl, and Iran. British officials this morning say a ship anchored south of the Strait of Hormuz has been seized. No word who has taken it, but the ship now appears to be sailing toward Iran. Russia keeping up its drone and missile attacks on Ukraine. At least four people killed in the capital of Kyiv. Ukraine's president says Russia has fired over 1,500 drones just since yesterday. The American doctor who initially tested positive for hantavirus, now testing negative. This is ABC News.
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We got some swing and John Anderson right here on the Country Roots Morning Show. Coming up after the break, we're going to have the Sunrise Kickoff song. But before that, we got a little Craig Morgan. That's what I love about Sundays. Right here on 94.7 WBIO.

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4: Reporting for Cromwell Media News, I'm Rob Nichols. No excuse in-person absentee voting is beginning across Kentucky today. Any registered voter can cast an in-person ballot the upcoming primary today through Saturday. This is the last opportunity for Kentucky residents to vote early. No ballots will be cast on Sunday and Monday before Election Day, which is this coming Tuesday, May 19th. Governor Mike Braun of Indiana held a ceremonial bill signing ceremony for the state cell phone ban at all K-12 schools yesterday in Whiteland. Braun officially signed the bill March 5, a few days after the General Assembly approved it with bipartisan support. The new law takes effect July 1st. It requires schools to ban student use of all personal wireless communication for the entire school day. Exceptions will be made for emergencies, medical needs, and students with 504 and individualized education program plans. Governor Andy Beshear says more than $1.3 million in state funding will be allocated for projects in Kentucky to reduce waste tire pollution and enhance public recreation spaces. The funding from Kentucky's Waste Tire Trust Fund will support 36 projects in 30 counties by repurposing scrap tires in the playground services, benches, and landscaping material. The initiative aims at keeping discarded tires out of landfills and waterways while creating safer recreational spaces in Kentucky. I'm Rob Nichols.
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8: 94.7 WBIO weather station forecast.
9: Sunny and pleasant today with a high around 72. Overnight, mostly clear with a low of 49. Tomorrow, partly to mostly cloudy with a high of 79 and a 40% chance of a few scattered showers and storms. Saturday, partly to mostly cloudy with a high of 85 and a 50% chance of scattered showers and storms. Sunday will be mostly sunny and hot. I'm meteorologist Arden Gregory with your 14 First Alert forecast.
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0: One of the most fun songs to ever hit 90s country radio. Fast, funny, and pure Joe Diffie energy. That's how you kick off a Thursday morning on the Country Roots Morning Show on 94.7 WBIO. Classic country done right. Let's keep this thing moving!
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I'm Driving My Life Away, Eddie Rabbit. I really do. I think you should. They should have did a halftime show with Eddie Rabbit. I'm still sticking on that. I'm staying 100 on that. Is that what they say? I don't know. Anyways, we got Patti Loveless coming up here, right here on the Country Roots Morning Show, 94.7 WBIO.

0: Love of My Life, Sammy Kershaw, Terry Clark. Great song here on the Country Roots Morning Show. Listen, today is Thursday. It's pretty close to the weekend. Let me turn that off. Thursday mornings just hit a little different. You know, weekend's close enough to see it now. People are happier. Coffee tastes better. And productivity starts getting a little questionable. Like, people stop doing some work. Maybe push it off a little bit. Maybe push it until Monday. I don't know. But all I can say is just keep your head down. The weekend's almost here. Coming up, we got some more classic country. Let me see what we got coming up. We got Ronnie Millsap. Keep it tuned right here, 94.7 WBIO.
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0: I'm Jeff Nally on the Cromwell Ag Radio Network. Rising diesel fuel and fertilizer prices, increasing financial pressure on U.S. farmers during the peak of spring planting season. That's according to analysts and to farm groups. Energy costs have climbed in recent weeks amid global trade tensions and uncertainty surrounding tariffs and overseas shipping routes. Higher natural gas prices have also increased fertilizer production costs, especially for nitrogen products heavily used by corn growers. Agriculture economists say many row crop producers are already operating with thin margins after several months of lower corn and soybean prices. Diesel prices affecting everything from field work to grain transportation, adding expenses across the supply chain. The American Farm Bureau Federation said elevated input costs continue to limit profitability for farms despite improved planting conditions in parts of the Midwest. Market analysts said producers may reduce fertilizer applications or delay equipment purchases further if costs remain elevated through the balance of the growing season. Strong demand for renewable diesel continuing to drive soy processing growth across the U.S. That's boosting demand for soybean oil used in biofuel production. Industry analysts say expanding renewable fuel mandates and favorable processing margins, encouraging crushers to increase capacity. I'm Jeff Nally.
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5: Sunny and pleasant today with a high around 72. Overnight, mostly clear with a low of 49. Tomorrow, partly to mostly cloudy with a high of 79 and a 40% chance of a few scattered showers and storms. Saturday, partly to mostly cloudy with a high of 85 and a 50% chance of scattered showers and storms. Sunday will be mostly sunny and hot. I'm meteorologist Arden Gregory with your 14 First Alert forecast.
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0: DJ Shepherd right here on the Country Roots Morning Show. Listen, I'm super excited. I'm about to tell y'all the brand new Country Roots Power Hour. It's about to be a whole vibe. I think people are going to really get down with it. Starting May 18th, Monday, from 2 p.m. to 3 p.m. right here on WBIO, we're going to play the heaters from the 80s, 90s, and early 2000s. Big sing-along songs, big energy to get you through the last couple hours of work or your drive home. The songs you crank up and you know every word to, and if you want to hear it before anybody else, you want to hear what that hour is going to be like, you can hear the first taste of it this Saturday at the Vast Topless event from 8:30 to 11. I'm playing nothing but the 80s, 90s, and 2000 bangers. I'm going to be in and out of it doing the remote there. It's going to be a fun time. If you want to come see me, I'll be at Vast, Chrysler, Jeep, Dodge, Ram. I think that's what it is, CJDR. Anyways, come to Vast right here by Ollie's car wash. I'm going to be there in the morning. Going to be spinning the tunes, if you will. I got a feeling this is going to become people's favorite hour of the day, really, this power hour. I mean, it's hit you right in the mouth, you know what I mean? So I'm super excited about it. But for right now, keep it tuned right here, and we're going to play some more classic country on 94.7 WBIO.
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10: 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From 101 Talks to a state banquet, President Trump thanking China's president during his visit today.
11: It was a fantastic day, and in particular, I want to thank President Xi, my friend, for this magnificent welcome.
10: President Xi Jinping speaking through a translator.
12: We both believe that the China-U.S. relationship is the most important bilateral relationship in the world.
10: But earlier, warning that differences over Taiwan had the potential to bring the two countries into conflict. A ship anchored near the Strait of Hormuz has reportedly been seized and now sailing toward Iran. That from British military officials. It isn't clear who took the ship. Russia keeping up its air attacks on Ukraine. At least 4 killed and dozens hurt in the capital of Kyiv. Nearly 100 people have been killed in dust storms, heavy rain and lightning strikes in northern India. Storms like that common ahead of the monsoons. This is ABC News.
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14: 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Born country.

She's in love with the boy. Trisha Yearwood says it right here on the Country Roots Morning Show. Coming up, we got Lone Star. My front porch looking in. Keep it tuned right here. We still got a couple hours together. We're still spinning the hits. You know what I mean?

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4: Reporting for Cromwell Media News, I'm Rob Nichols. No excuse in-person absentee voting is beginning across Kentucky today. Any registered voter can cast an in-person ballot the upcoming primary today through Saturday. This is the last opportunity for Kentucky residents to vote early. No ballots will be cast on Sunday and Monday before Election Day, which is this coming Tuesday, May 19th. Governor Mike Braun of Indiana held a ceremonial bill signing ceremony for the state cell phone ban at all K-12 schools yesterday in Whiteland. Braun officially signed the bill March 5, a few days after the General Assembly approved it with bipartisan support. The new law takes effect July 1st. It requires schools to ban student use of all personal wireless communication for the entire school day. Exceptions will be made for emergencies, medical needs, and students with 504 and individualized education program plans. Governor Andy Beshear says more than $1.3 million in state funding will be allocated for projects in Kentucky to reduce waste tire pollution and enhance public recreation spaces. The funding from Kentucky's Waste Tire Trust Fund will support 36 projects in 30 counties by repurposing scrap tires in the playground services, benches, and landscaping material. The initiative aims at keeping discarded tires out of landfills and waterways while creating safer recreational spaces in Kentucky. I'm Rob Nichols.
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11: Sunny and pleasant today with a high around 72. Overnight, mostly clear with a low of 49. Tomorrow, partly to mostly cloudy with a high of 79 and a 40% chance of a few scattered showers and storms. Saturday, partly to mostly cloudy with a high of 85 and a 50% chance of scattered showers and storms. Sunday will be mostly sunny and hot. I'm meteorologist Arden Gregory with your 14 First Alert forecast.
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0: Always on my mind, Willie Nelson right here on the Country Roots Morning Show. Listen, we got things that kind of feel illegal, if you will, but they're not. examples. I'm going to give you examples. Like going back to bed after canceling plans, right? I don't think you should be able to do it, but you do it, and it feels great. It feels right. That's all I'm saying. Maybe pulling into a parking spot first try without having to back up and get the levels right and make sure the doors ain't going to hit the other cars. Finding money in an old pair of jeans. Shouldn't be. It's the greatest feeling you've ever felt, right? And most of the time, illegal stuff is. That's why it's illegal. Leaving work early on a Friday. I mean, how cool does that feel? People love it. People do it. Little victories matter in life. That's what I say. Anyways. Coming up, we got some more. I don't know. Sometimes it's just thoughts in my head. It's like, I got to get it out. You know, all right? You know what I mean? So it doesn't flood my brain. Coming up, we got some Pam Tillis right after the break. Keep it tuned right here to 94.7 WBIO.
1: 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He gives you more what you're hankering for. John Moore. Giving more what you're hankering for.
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10: 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Born country.

Maybe it was Memphis. Pantelis right here on the Country Roots Morning Show. Coming up, we got some more Joe Diffie, Bigger Than the Beatles. He's going to tell you about it a little bit. Keep it tuned right here.

That's bigger than the Beatles. Joe Diffie right here on the Country Roots Morning Show. Right now it's time for the Country Confessions. Stop it. Here we go. Country Confessions is brought to you by Elite Auto Glass. They're going to keep you looking right, especially if you got that crack in the windshield. And anyways, they're gonna take care of you. But right now, it's time to step in the confession booth, the country version. You know what I mean? Listener waved to someone in public, thinking it was an old friend. The other person waved back. They both realized they had absolutely no idea who each other were. Still committed to the interaction. Now they awkwardly wave every time they see each other in town. Listen, that's how friendships become friendships, I guess. Is that how you say it? I don't know. Second one here. A listener went into a store for toothpaste. Simple trip. 40 minutes later, they walked out with snacks, drinks, batteries, candles, and absolutely no toothpaste. All the stuff they got, they needed toothpaste for. You understand? That's the mission failed. Right there. Let's do another one. Listener ignored GPS because they were convinced they knew a shortcut. Must be a guy. Ended up completely lost in a neighborhood they'd never seen before. GPS rerouted them directly back to the original road. Still blame the GPS. That is definitely a guy. Listen, I got a funny story. You want to hear it? All right, cool. I'll tell you. So I was living in California. Picked my dad up in San Francisco, which is about 6 hours south of where I was living at. Picked him up at the airport. We're driving around. I'm lost. I don't know where I'm going. I think I'm hitting the right road. Anyways, we're driving past Candlestick, where the Niners play and the Giants play. And I was driving by. I was like, oh, look, it's Candlestick Park. I was like, I've never seen that. And he looked at me. He's like, what do you mean you've never seen it? I was like, yeah, I'm lost. I don't know where I'm going.

0: I was like, I just got to get to that Golden State Bridge, and I don't know exactly where I'm at. But funny story about the GPS. But that was, I mean, we had MapQuest back then, so we didn't really have GPS. I didn't even have a smartphone. So you can't blame me. Anyways, that's your country confessions. Real stories from real folks. You probably should have kept them to themselves, like me. But anyways, they shared it, and we all got a laugh out of it, hopefully. Big thanks to Elite Auto Glass. Coming up, we got some more classic country, a little Rodney Crowe for you after all this time. Keep it tuned right here, 94.7 WBIO.
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0: Good morning. I'm Jeff Nelly on the Cromwell Ag Radio Network. And the overnight July corn is down 2.25 cents a bushel. July soybeans down 11.25. The July Chicago wheat market is up 2.75 cents. Yesterday, July corn was up a fraction. July soybeans up 2.25 cents. The wheat market yesterday saw profit taking in both Kansas City and Chicago. Corn and spring wheat basis steady. Soy and hard red winter wheat basis were stronger. Soft red winter wheat basis weaker. Wheat facing profit taking yesterday. The corn and soybean markets were quiet, awaiting details from the U.S.-China trade summit in Beijing. The White House reportedly said early Thursday that the two country leaders have agreed that the Strait of Hormuz should remain a free waterway. Additionally, China expressing an interest in buying more U.S. oil. The two sides discussed increased agriculture trade. No further details have been offered. After the close, House of Representatives yesterday passed a bill allowing nationwide year-round sales of E15 blended gasoline. The bill now goes to the Senate, where it promises to be more of an uphill battle. In the previous close yesterday, the Dow Jones Industrial Average was down 67 points. The S&P was up 43. I'm Jeff Daly on the Cromwell Ag Radio Network.
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4: Sunny and pleasant today with a high around 72. Overnight, mostly clear with a low of 49. Tomorrow, partly to mostly cloudy with a high of 79 and a 40% chance of a few scattered showers and storms. Saturday, partly to mostly cloudy with a high of 85 and a 50% chance of scattered showers and storms. Sunday will be mostly sunny and hot. I'm meteorologist Arden Gregory with your 14 First Alert forecast.
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Oh, that is Money Ricochet right here on the Country Roots Morning Show. Up next, we got Reba McEntire. I know how he feels. Keep it tuned right here, 94.7 WBIO.

0: McIntyre, I know how he feels. Right now, it's time for the Don Moore Drive of the Day.
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0: Oh, good morning, friends. It's time for that Don Moore Drive of the Day, brought to you by Don Moore Chevrolet on Highway 54, where more means more. Thursday mornings in Owensboro always feels like momentum. You know, people are getting things done. Weekend plans are starting to form, and with the weather like this, folks are out and about. And that's awesome. This time of the year just feels alive around here. Events happening, people gathering, windows down, music up, and honestly, that's what hometown life is supposed to feel like. And before we wrap it up, like we always do, a big shout-out to Miss Stacy and Grandma Karen, getting those kiddos where they need to go while tuning in to the Country Roots Morning Show. Somewhere out there, Bubba's already started this weekend mentally. It's not even Friday yet, you know what I mean? 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Coming up, we got a little Tracy Lawrence for you. Keep it tuned right here, 94.7 WBIO.
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5: ABC News, I'm Chuck Sievertson. After a full day in China, President Trump.
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5: Speaking at a state banquet in Beijing, he spoke with China's president about trade, fentanyl, and Iran. In the Middle East, a ship anchored near the Strait of Hormuz boarded and now apparently sailing toward Iran. No word on who seized it. Ukraine being bombarded by wave after wave of Russian air attacks. At least five people killed in the capital, Kyiv. More from ABC News Chief Foreign Correspondent Ian Pannell.
7: It was an unprecedented wave of attacks, and Ukrainian officials warning more could be on the way. Vladimir Putin, remember, last week hinting this war could be coming to an end. President Trump promising to stop the fighting. But these attacks sending a very different message.
5: An American doctor who was on the cruise ship where hantavirus broke out, now released from a biocontainment unit in Nebraska after testing negative. This is ABC News.
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friends have settled down. That's the truth. Listen, I'm going to be 45 here shortly, and a lot of my buddies have settled down already. Coming up, we got Martina McBride, Life Number 9. Yeah, that's right. Keep it tuned right here to 94.7 WBIO.

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3: ABC News, I'm Chuck Sievertson. American shoppers slowing down a bit in April as high gas prices driven by the war with Iran bite into budgets. The Commerce Department says retail sales in April rose 0.5%. The month before, retail sales were up 1.6%. President Trump looking for trade deals in his trip to China, but ABC's Mary Bruce in Beijing says...
4: In their over two-hour meeting, Xi delivering a stark warning to Trump about Taiwan, which Beijing claims is its own territory. According to China's state media, Xi telling Trump if the issue is handled poorly, the two countries will collide or even clash.
3: Concerns in the Middle East with British officials saying a ship that was anchored south of the Strait of Hormuz has been seized and is sailing toward Iran. No claim of responsibility. Also reports that another ship has been attacked. Russia firing more drones and missiles into Ukraine. At least 7 people killed in the capital, Kyiv. This is ABC News. An American doctor who was on the cruise ship where hantavirus broke out, now released from a biocontainment unit in Nebraska after his latest test came back negative. Dr. David Fitter at the CDC.
5: Our role now is to continue our conversations with each passenger about their potential exposure and work with partners to ensure appropriate monitoring.
3: Health officials across the country keeping an eye on 36 Americans connected to the outbreak. More about the rescue of 11 people who ended up in the Atlantic after their small plane ran into trouble and had to put down on the water earlier this week. ABC's Matt Rivers.
6: We're now learning that rescue chopper found the victims just minutes before they would run out of fuel and turn back for home. The plane bound for Grand Bahama International Airport taking off Tuesday morning. Shortly after takeoff, the pilot experiencing engine failure, declaring an in-flight emergency, losing all communications with air traffic controllers. Around 11 a.m., a transmitter on board alerting the Coast Guard of a distress situation.
3: Chuck Sievertson, ABC News.
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2: 94.7 WBIO weather station forecast.
10: Sunny and pleasant today with a high around 72. Overnight, mostly clear with a low of 49. Tomorrow, partly to mostly cloudy with a high of 79 and a 40% chance of a few scattered showers and storms. Saturday, partly to mostly cloudy with a high of 85 and a 50% chance of scattered showers and storms. Sunday will be mostly sunny and hot. I'm meteorologist Arden Gregory with your 14 First Alert forecast.
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The church on Cumberland Road, Shenandoah, right here on the Country Roots Morning Show, brought to you by American Legion Pulse 9. Right now, it's Lori Morgan. What part of no don't you understand? You know what I'm saying? Keep it tuned right here.

Jason Dunn, Country Roots Morning Show. Coming up, we got Kenny Rogers, Lady. After the break, we got the Country Roots Double Shot. You don't want to miss that. But before that, let's get into some Kenny Rogers, Lady. Right here on 94.7 WBIO.

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And today we're going with a guy that completely changed country music forever, Garth Brooks. When Garth hit the scene in the late 80s, country concerts became events. The energy, the stage presence, the songs, nobody had really seen anything like it before. And whether you saw him in a stadium, an arena, or just heard him blasting through your speakers growing up, everybody remembers a Garth moment, you know what I mean? And right now,

0: in low places. That was the Country Roots double shot, Garth Brooks. Listen, he can bring the fire, I promise you on that one. Hey, coming up, we got Tim McGraw, something like that. Keep it tuned right here, 94.7 WBIO.
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Oh, Texas, When I Die, Tanya Tucker right here on the Country Roots Morning Show. Coming up, we got a little Ricky Van Shelton from A Jack to a King right here on 94.7 WBIO.

0: The Floors of Heaven, Steve Warner, right here on the Country Roots Morning Show, brought to you by American Legion Post 9. 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
7: ABC News, I'm Chuck Sievertson. American shoppers slowing down a bit in April as high gas prices driven by the war with Iran bite into budgets. The Commerce Department says retail sales in April rose 0.5%. The month before, retail sales were up 1.6%. President Trump looking for trade deals in his trip to China, but ABC's Mary Bruce in Beijing says...
8: In their over two-hour meeting, Xi delivering a stark warning to Trump about Taiwan, which Beijing claims is its own territory. According to China's state media, Xi telling Trump if the issue is handled poorly, the two countries will collide or even clash.
7: Concerns in the Middle East with British officials saying a ship that was anchored south of the Strait of Hormuz has been seized and is sailing toward Iran. No claim of responsibility. Also reports that another ship has been attacked. Russia firing more drones and missiles into Ukraine. At least 7 people killed in the capital, Kyiv. This is ABC News.
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11: Good morning. I'm Jeff Nally on the Cromwell Ag Radio Network. At the Chicago Board of Trade this morning, we've got a very disappointed market. Perhaps it had its mind set on steak and winds up with bologna. The idea is that after the first meeting, the first round of negotiations between Presidents Trump and Xi, there's no signed deal on soybeans. And the soybean market this morning is 21 to 34 cents a bushel lower. Make matters worse, the Chinese have suggested their imports next year would only be at 95.5 million metric tons. The USDA has their imports at 114 million. So the question of how much product China might buy from the U.S. continues to narrow, although it's not final yet. That weakness is spilling over to corn and to wheat futures this morning. Corn is 10 to 12 cents down. And the wheat market is 18 to 21 cents a bushel lower, spanning the rest of the market. Soybean oil futures are down. Meal is down. Rice and cotton futures are down. Now, live and feeder cattle both higher this morning, but lean hogs are also lower. Corn of the July down 12 at 468 and three quarters. July soybeans down 35 cents a bushel at 1194. July wheat down 21 and a half. At 6:54, I'm Jeff Daly.
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11: From the Cromwell Weather Center, I'm Jeff Daly. We love today. Mostly sunny at a high of 73. Tonight, clear, down 48. Tomorrow, another good one. Partly sunny, a little warmer, high of 79. Tomorrow night, 50-50 chance of rain. Partly cloudy for the evening, mostly cloudy overnight. Chance of showers comes in after 10. Saturday's forecast, partly sunny, a 50-50 chance of rain with high of 86. Slight chance of showers Saturday night. Sunday, mostly sunny at a high of 90.
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We believe in Owensboro.

0: Yep, she's laying it on the line right there and telling you how the cow ate the cabbage. I'm that kind of girl. Thank you very much. That, of course, Patty Loveless. If you'd like to bring back one discontinued food, drink, or snack forever, what would it be? They asked a lot of folks on Reddit. It was Ask Reddit, and some of the responses came in. And I think I'd agree with quite a few of these. Philadelphia cream cheese bars, you know, the strawberry to be specific. And the second choice right there was Jell-O pudding pops, as a matter of fact. Also on the list, Carnation Instant Breakfast Bars. We're talking about the 80s edition right there. Maybe that'll take you back and remember that taste. Butterfinger BBs, the little cube-shaped ones, just, well, they just don't hit the way those did. Choco Tacos, also Altoid Sours. That was pretty popular right there. And the final one on that list was Rice Krispie Treats Cereal. Ain't nothing wrong going that direction. A lot of sugar in there, but boy, it sure does taste good. Daryl Singletary and Too Much Fun coming up for you pretty quick.
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0: She's not too happy about that situation going on right there. I don't blame her. Something like that going on, sleeping single in a double bed. Get your body over there. There you go with Barbara Mandrell to wind down that set. Little Place to Meet in the middle. Diamond Rio kind of explaining what's going on right there, and Sawyer Brown going to be waiting in the wings.
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0: We'll take it. Long shot, better no shot at all right there. 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
8: ABC News, I'm Chuck Severson. It would be a terrible mistake, says Secretary of State Marco Rubio, if China tried to take Taiwan by force. Rubio also saying that the U.S. position on the island is unchanged. Rubio is at the Beijing summit with Presidents Trump and Xi. ABC's Mary Bruce in China's capital.
9: In their over two-hour meeting, Xi delivering a stark warning to Trump about Taiwan, which Beijing claims is its own territory. According to China's state media, Xi telling Trump if the issue is handled poorly, the two countries will collide or even clash.
8: Retail sales went up last month, but at a much smaller rate than the month before, says the Commerce Department. American shoppers spent more on higher-priced gasoline and less on other stuff. The number of people making first-time applications for unemployment insurance went up last week, more than double what analysts expected. Billy Idol's to receive a Lifetime Achievement Award at the American Music Awards May 25th. This is ABC News.
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1: 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I'm Jeff Alley on the Cromwell Ag Radio Network. The stock market is higher and commodities are under extreme pressure today. On Wall Street, the Dow Jones Industrial Average is up 426 points. The NASDAQ is up 262, and the S&P 500 is up 64 points. The market between 0.8% and 1% higher throughout the morning trade. Now, at the Chicago Board of Trade, it's a completely different affair. The market this morning is incredibly disappointed that thus far in the negotiations, agriculture hasn't been mentioned much at all. Artificial intelligence, the agreement between the two sides that the Strait of Hormuz should be a free traffic way. In other words, that Iran should not have the ability to block that piece of water that is so important to the economy of the rest of the world. But as for specifics in terms of China buying more soybeans, corn, wheat, or other ag commodities, doesn't appear that that's been on the table as yet, and the market is upset. July soybeans, 44¾ cents down, 11.84¼. November, 32½ lower, 11.75¼. Clearly profit taking here. July corn down 14½ at 466¼. December of 13 at 490. July wheat down 23, 652½. I'm Jeff Nally.
2: 94.7 WBIO weather station forecast.
1: From the Cromwell Weather Center, I'm Jeff Dowling. We love today. Mostly sunny at a high of 73. Tonight, clear, down 48. Tomorrow, partly sunny, a little warmer, high of 79. Tomorrow night, 50-50 chance of rain. Partly cloudy for the evening, mostly cloudy overnight. Chance of showers comes in after 10. Saturday's forecast, partly sunny, a 50-50 chance of rain with high of 86. Slight chance of showers Saturday night. Sunday, mostly sunny at a high of 90.
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0: Ain't that the truth right there? Bottom line, hearts aren't made to break. They're made to love. Amen on that. And there you go with Lee Greenwood. I understand their new survey came out, showed a lot of Americans are pumping the brakes on summer travel this year, and understandably so. Now, the reason? Well, no big surprise right there. Money. Bottom line, money, or lack thereof, as a matter of fact. In fact, 40% of respondents say they won't be taking any trips this summer, mostly because they just can't afford it, or they're trying to save and pay down debt right there, which I don't blame them, everything going on. But even folks who are traveling are getting way more budget conscious. I understand shorter trips, cheaper destinations, day trips coming into view right there too, and staycations are all on the rise this year as well, and understandably so.
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0: Quite the story about them sticks and stones, and I like the way he was singing it, too. That, of course, Tracy Lawrence. Feeling lucky? Mary Chapin Carpenter sure enough is, and she'll describe what's going on with her life and that situation in a moment or two, and soon to follow, Eddie Rabbit for you.
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0: Well, I like the way he's singing about it and describing it right there in his cover of it, Johnny Lee and Cherokee Fiddle. Thank you very much. I'm from the country. Tracy Byrd going to be helping us out in that direction and see what else we can get him for you right after him. Definitely try my bestest for sure.
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7: ABC News, I'm Chuck Sievertson. It would be a terrible mistake if China tried to take Taiwan by force, says Secretary of State Marco Rubio, also saying that the U.S. position on the island is unchanged. Rubio is at the Beijing summit with Presidents Trump and Xi. A reporter asking, Mr. Trump.
8: How were your talks, sir?
9: Great.
8: Did you talk about Taiwan?
9: Great place. Incredible. China's beautiful.
7: Britain says a ship seized south of the Strait of Hormuz is being sailed toward Iran. India condemns the sinking of an Indian commercial ship near Oman. No word who did it. Retail sales went up last month, but at a much smaller rate, says the Commerce Department. American shoppers spent more on higher-priced gasoline. The number of people applying first-time for unemployment insurance went up last week, more than double what analysts expected. Bipartisan effort to combat sexual misconduct in Congress is being led by two women members of the House. This is ABC News.
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3: Reporting for Cromwell Media News, I'm Rob Nichols. No excuse, in-person absentee voting is beginning across Kentucky today. Any registered voter can cast an in-person ballot the upcoming primary today through Saturday. This is the last opportunity for Kentucky residents to vote early. No ballots will be cast on Sunday and Monday before Election Day, which is this coming Tuesday, May 19th. Governor Mike Braun of Indiana held a ceremonial bill signing ceremony for the state cell phone ban at all K-12 schools yesterday in Whiteland. Braun officially signed the bill March 5, a few days after the General Assembly approved it with bipartisan support. The new law takes effect July 1st. It requires schools to ban student use of all personal wireless communication for the entire school day. Exceptions will be made for emergencies, medical needs, and students with 504 and individualized education program plans. Governor Andy Beshear says more than $1.3 million in state funding will be allocated for projects in Kentucky to reduce waste tire pollution and enhance public recreation spaces. The funding from Kentucky's Waste Tire Trust Fund will support 36 projects in 30 counties by repurposing scrap tires into playground services, benches, and landscaping material. The initiative aims at keeping discarded tires out of landfills and waterways while creating safer recreational spaces in Kentucky. I'm Rob Nichols.
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9: From the Cromwell Weather Center, I'm Jeff Dowling. We love today. Mostly sunny and a high of 73. Tonight, clear, down 48. Tomorrow, partly sunny, a little warmer, high of 79. Tomorrow night, 50-50 chance of rain, partly cloudy for the evening, mostly cloudy overnight. Chance of showers comes in after 10. Saturday's forecast, partly sunny, a 50-50 chance of rain with high of 86. Slight chance of showers Saturday night. Sunday, mostly sunny and a high of 90.
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0: Oh, I bet they had a fun time recording that one. You're laying that down on tape in the studio. There you go, leaving Louisiana in the broad daylight right there with the Oak Ridge Boys. What's your go-to cocktail? I don't particularly care for them myself. Give me a chocolate malt and I'm happy. But based on searches, we're talking bar menus, mixology reports, and industry data, the 10 most popular cocktails in the U.S. so far this year are these: Whiskey Sour, Pina Colada, a Manhattan Martini, Negroni, I hope I'm saying that right, a Moscow Mule, Mojito, Espresso Martini, and at number two is the Margarita, an Old Fashioned, coming in at number one right there. Any of those on your list? Again, give me a chocolate malt and I'm happy. My Baby Loves Me, Martina McBride, moments away.
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7: I'm Jeff Nally on the Cromwell Ag Radio Network. At the Chicago Board of Trade today, it is a lower market. Disappointment over the discussions in China. Lack of any confirmation of additional export sales for ag commodities, much less for soybeans. And then to add icing on top of that bad story is that the Chinese government suggested they're only going to import 95.5 million metric tons of soybeans in the year ahead. The USDA has that number at 114. The market certainly is seeing a turn. Now, the discussions are not over between the U.S. and China, but for those interested parties and those who are interested in making a quick buck, profit-taking is here because they haven't heard the news that they wanted to. Corn is 11 to 15 down, soybeans 27 to 43 down, and wheat 14 to 19 and a half lower. Soybean oil, $1.04 to $1.14 down. Soybean meal from $6.40 to $7.10 lower. Rice is mixed. Cotton is lower. Live cattle futures are higher. Feeders are higher. July lean hogs are off $1 to nickel at $104.82. Chicago Board of Trade, July corn down 14.5, 466 and a quarter. December down 13 and a quarter, 489 and three quarters. July soybeans down 43.5 at 1185.5. November down 31.25, 1176.5. I'm Jeff Daly.
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George Strait, Conway and Loretta, Dolly Parton, and Randy Travis. 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

0: Sure enough did. Bottom line right there. Unfortunately, life turned her that way. And that, of course, Ricky Van Shelton helping us out here at Classic Country 94.7 WBIO. 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

0: know, if you're keeping up with that one right there, that heart rate is definitely beating a lot faster for sure. Sold the Grundy County auction incident. And, of course, John Michael Montgomery sitting around digging up bones. I've been guilty of it a time or two in my life. Randy Travis as well. He'll get you his side of the story in a moment or two. No doubt about it.
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6: ABC News, I'm Michelle Franzen. In China, talks between President Trump and President Xi lasted for several hours. Chinese state media reports Xi warned Taiwan is the most important issue for China-U.S. relations, and if handled improperly, it could lead to clashes. Talks also centering on the Iran war and blockade and the Strait of Hormuz. ABC's Selena Wang is in Beijing.
7: The U.S. readout mentioned that both leaders agree the strait needs to be open, that Iran cannot have a nuclear weapon. But we didn't get any of that from the Chinese readout. No mention of the strait or even Iran at all by name, which reflects what experts have been telling me, which is that while Beijing wants this war to end, they see it as America's problem to solve. They don't want to get pulled in too deeply.
6: Senators unanimously approving a resolution today to withhold lawmakers' pay during government shutdowns. It follows a string of historic stalemates over funding. An American cruise ship passenger who tested positive for hantavirus has been cleared to leave isolation. This is ABC News.
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0: News. I'm Michelle Franzen. The summit in China between President Trump and President Xi highlighting future potential, but no big breakthroughs on trade. Tensions remain over Taiwan and Iran. ABC's Selena Wang is in Beijing.
1: Big picture, if you look at what they're saying on camera, both leaders are focusing on stability between these two countries, the long history between the U.S. and China, and President Trump even lavishing praise on Xi Jinping, saying that it's an honor to be his friend, calling him a great leader, a line that's been picked up by state media here in China. But beneath all of that, there's tensions on Taiwan and Iran.
0: Jobless claims rose last week by 12,000 new filings compared to the prior week, more than double what employment analysts expected. The one American cruise ship passenger tested positive for hantavirus has now been cleared to leave the biocontainment unit. Health officials urging more than a dozen others in Nebraska and Georgia to remain in quarantine for the full 42 days. This is ABC News. Many companies have ended remote work programs ushered in out of necessity during COVID. One business speaking out about why it's sticking with its work from home option.
2: San Francisco technology company Dropbox has no plans to return its workers to offices. The cloud storage provider adopted a virtual first staffing model for all employees in 2020 and has refined it since. Dropbox chief people officer Melanie Rosenwasser says allowing staff members to work from anywhere helps the company attract and retain talent. Employees are free to create their own schedules outside of four-hour blocks reserved for meetings. There are in-person events at least quarterly.
0: ABC's Chuck Sievertson. After shuttering flights, Spirit Airlines facing a proposed class action lawsuit filed by former employees claiming the company violated federal labor laws when it abruptly shut down operations, laying off roughly 17,000 workers without advance notice. Spirit Airlines declined to comment on litigation when reached out by ABC News. Michelle Franzen, ABC News.
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14: From the Cromwell Weather Center, I'm Jeff Dowling. We love today. Mostly sunny and a high of 73. Tonight, clear, down 48. Tomorrow, partly sunny, a little warmer, high of 79. Tomorrow night, 50-50 chance of rain, partly cloudy for the evening, mostly cloudy overnight. Chance of showers comes in after 10. Saturday's forecast, partly sunny, a 50-50 chance of rain with high of 86. Slight chance of showers Saturday night. Sunday, mostly sunny and a high of 90.
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0: Boy, kind of makes you feel like you're right there on the banks of it, doesn't it? Or maybe just doing a little swimming in it. There you go, Tennessee River in Alabama doing the honors. Ice cream time, they say, very sacred. No calls, no texts, no quick questions. Emails from your boss right there. A company called Halo Top agrees with that, so they've made the Silent a la Mode spoon. I don't know if you've heard about this. It's a gold spoon that taps your phone into Do Not Disturb using NFC. That's near field communication right there, because apparently your cutlery kind of enforces boundaries. So the result right there, fewer notifications, more ice cream time right there, maximum bliss. And it goes on sale tomorrow. That's on halotop.com. It's only going to be $4.90, which is basically the price of having a little piece right there. So if you think that might be something you want to get that spoon right there. Yeah, the Silent a la Mode spoon right there. Only $4.90 on Halo Top, and it's going to be out tomorrow.
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0: Well, bottom line, to get right down to it, just all we got to do is imagine that. Diamond Rio with that request right there, and good suggestion, I'd say, too. Take this job and shove it. Johnny Paycheck helping us out in that department. Boy, I felt like saying that a time or two in my life. Maybe you as well. And Toby Keith waiting in the wings.
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0: Durn tooting right there, the way we make a broken heart. But boy, it's sad to have a song about it right there. But she's laying it on the line, letting you know how the cow ate the cabbage right there, that situation. Roseanne Cash, the way we make a broken heart. Back to it, down on the farm, Tim McGraw helping us out in that direction, and see what else I can get him for you right after him.
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7: ABC News, I'm Michelle Franzen. The summit in China between President Trump and President Xi highlighting future potential, but no big breakthroughs on trade. Tensions remain over Taiwan and Iran. ABC's Selena Wang is in Beijing.
8: Big picture, if you look at what they're saying on camera, both leaders are focusing on stability between these two countries, the long history between the U.S. and China, and President Trump even lavishing praise on Xi Jinping, saying that it's an honor to be his friend, calling him a great leader, a line that's been picked up by state media here in China. But beneath all of that, there's tensions on Taiwan and Iran.
7: Jobless claims rose last week by 12,000 new filings compared to the prior week, more than double what employment analysts expected. The one American cruise ship passenger tested positive for hantavirus has now been cleared to leave the biocontainment unit. Health officials urging more than a dozen others in Nebraska and Georgia to remain in quarantine for the full 42 days. This is ABC News.
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1: 94.7 WBIO. I'm Jeff Daly with a market update on the Cromwell Ag Radio Network. It's National Down Day at the Chicago Board of Trade, and largely over disappointment in the discussion of the summit between the U.S. and with China. The trade thought that agriculture would be a central part of the negotiations, and there would be early evidence of the Chinese interest in buying more ag commodities, hopeful for soybeans, but more realistic for corn, for ethanol, and perhaps even for milling wheat. Thus far, nothing concrete to put any hope that there's going to be a difference. Also, at the same time, the Chinese even said they're not going to import as much soybeans as the Department of Agriculture has suggested for the marketing year ahead. Soybean oil on the day between 66 cents and 82 cents lower. Soybean meal from $5.60 to $6 lower. Rice was higher. Cotton was lower. Live cattle, October, 52 cents down at 238.07. Feeder cattle October, 275 lower, 351.82. July lean hogs down $1.32 at 104.55. July corn down 13.25, 467.5. December down 11.75 at 491.25. July soybeans down 36.5, 1192.5. November down 24.25, 1183.5. I'm Jeff Nally.
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1: From the Cromwell Weather Center, I'm Jeff Daly. We love today. Mostly sunny and a high of 73. Tonight, clear, down 48. Tomorrow, partly sunny, a little warmer, high of 79. Tomorrow night, 50-50 chance of rain, partly cloudy for the evening, mostly cloudy overnight. Chance of showers comes in after 10. Saturday's forecast, partly sunny, a 50-50 chance of rain with high of 86. Slight chance of showers Saturday night. Sunday, mostly sunny and a high of 90.
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0: ring of fire.
1: Oh, it was a hit, a number one hit, 1963 for Johnny Cash, co-written by his wife, June Carter Cash, Ring of Fire. Good afternoon. It's a Classic Country Thursday with Jim and those

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0: Neil McCoy, and no doubt about it. Yeah, no doubt about it. Wherever Neil goes to do concert shows, things along that line, he leads everybody in the Pledge of Allegiance. Yeah, before the show, I guess he leads everyone in the audience in the Pledge of Allegiance. And it's caught on around the country.
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0: Well, she don't love nobody. It's those Desert Rose Band dudes from out there in the West Coast from back in the day. Early 90s hit for the Desert Rose Band. Dwight Yoakam on the way. Please, please, baby. We've got some music from Trisha Yearwood and a whole lot more.
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0: You just never know what classic country hit we may be playing next. Well, we're going to play Ricky Skaggs and a song written by a British guitar player by the name of Albert Lee. In fact, Albert Lee picks in the middle of the song Country Boy with Ricky Skaggs. It was a number one hit for Ricky. That's coming up.
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9: ABC News, I'm Michelle Franzen. In California, closing arguments getting underway in the OpenAI civil case. Elon Musk suing OpenAI's Sam Altman, accusing his former partner of turning the nonprofit charity into a for-profit company and taking Musk's millions. ABC News legal contributor and Hofstra Law professor James Sample has more.
10: Closing arguments will be a sense of competing narratives. The narratives that have been built over the course of 3 weeks of trial basically boil down to two very different stories, very dominated by personalities and by the individuals involved, in the legal questions, not so much. And we'll see how that plays with the jury.
9: OpenAI says Musk knew about the company's plans and was upset when he wasn't made CEO. Musk is still in China, along with President Trump. They're continuing talks in China, focusing on trade and investments today. An American cruise ship passenger who tested positive for hantavirus has now been cleared to leave isolation as after becoming negative. This is ABC News.
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1: 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I'm Jeff Daly with a market update on the Cromwell Ag Radio Network. It's National Down Day at the Chicago Board of Trade, and largely over disappointment in the discussion of the summit between the U.S. and with China. The trade thought that agriculture would be a central part of the negotiations, and there would be early evidence of the Chinese interest in buying more ag commodities, hopeful for soybeans, but more realistic for corn, for ethanol, and perhaps even for milling wheat. Thus far, nothing concrete to put any hope that there's going to be a difference. Also, at the same time, the Chinese even said they're not going to import as much soybeans as the Department of Agriculture has suggested for the marketing year ahead. Soybean oil on the day between 66 cents and 82 cents lower. Soybean meal from $5.60 to $6 lower. Rice was higher. Cotton was lower. Live cattle, October, 52 cents down at 238.07. Feeder cattle October, 275 lower, 351.82. July lean hogs down $1.32 at 104.55. July corn down 13.25, 467.5. December down 11.75 at 491.25. July soybeans down 36.5, 1192.5. November down 24.25, 1183.5. I'm Jeff Nally.
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3: Here's your 14 First Alert forecast. For the overnight hours, clear with a low of 49 degrees. On Friday, partly cloudy with some scattered showers and thunderstorms during the day, a high of 81. More scattered showers on Friday night with a low of 65. And on Saturday, warm and humid with scattered afternoon thunderstorms and a high of 87. I'm Chief Meteorologist Jeff Lyons with your 14 First Alert forecast.
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country. Also, your home for the Hancock County Hornets. We'll tell you about the game coming up here later this evening. Here's Waylon, WBIO.

0: 94.7 WBIO, your home for classic country. Waylon Jennings and I'm Rob Nichols back on the Country Club here for you Thursday. 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It's softball coming up tonight as the Hornets take on cross-district foe Muhlenberg County in the Commonwealth Road Products Game of the Week. 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

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Mostly clear, low 49.

0: mostly cloudy, a slight chance of a shower or thunderstorm. Low 65. Saturday's weather, partly sunny, 50% chance of a shower or thunderstorm, 85. Sunny and rather warm on Sunday, a high of 91. I'm Rob Nichols on the Cabinet Doors and More Country Club. 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

0: 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Also, a look at ABC News Now in a couple of minutes. Next hour, it's our daily feature, This Day in Country Music History, looking back at the 14th day of May. 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
3: Reporting for Cromwell Media News, I'm Rob Nichols. No excuse in-person absentee voting is beginning across Kentucky today. Any registered voter can cast an in-person ballot in the upcoming primary today through Saturday. This is the last opportunity for Kentucky residents to vote early. No ballots will be cast on Sunday and Monday before Election Day, which is this coming Tuesday, May 19th. Governor Mike Braun of Indiana held a ceremonial bill signing ceremony for the state cell phone ban at all K-12 schools yesterday in Whiteland. Braun officially signed the bill March 5, a few days after the General Assembly approved it with bipartisan support. The new law takes effect July 1st. It requires schools to ban student use of all personal wireless communication for the entire school day. Exceptions will be made for emergencies, medical needs, and students with 504 and individualized education program plans. Governor Andy Beshear says more than $1.3 million in state funding will be allocated for projects in Kentucky to reduce waste tire pollution and enhance public recreation spaces. The funding from Kentucky's Waste Tire Trust Fund will support 36 projects in 30 counties by repurposing scrap tires in the playground services, benches, and landscaping material. The initiative aims at keeping discarded tires out of landfills and waterways while creating safer recreational spaces in Kentucky. I'm Rob Nichols.
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14: Here's your 14 First Alert forecast. For the overnight hours, clear with a low of 49 degrees. On Friday, partly cloudy with some scattered showers and thunderstorms during the day, a high of 81. More scattered showers on Friday night with a low of 65. And on Saturday, warm and humid with scattered afternoon thunderstorms and a high of 87. I'm Chief Meteorologist Jeff Lyons with your 14 First Alert forecast.
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102.1, 97.9, WKCM. Good afternoon. I'm Rob Nichols. You're on the Country Club here at 4:06, and here comes Kenny Rogers, 94.7 WBIO.

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0: 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Look at our WBIO weather. Going to be mostly clear tonight, down to 49. Partly sunny tomorrow, high of 79. Tomorrow night, mostly cloudy, a slight chance of a shower or thunderstorm, not much. Low 65 and a 50% chance of rain on Saturday. Maybe a thunderstorm, but still partly sunny at a high of 85, and then sunny and hot on Sunday, a high in the lower 90s. I'm Rob Nichols on the Cabinet Doors and More Country Club. 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

0: 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That is your Gail Niehaus time. Solutions, a real estate group. Don't forget Hancock County Hornet Softball. That'll be at 6 o'clock against Muhlenberg County this evening on our Commonwealth Row Products Game of the Week. Time now to check this day in country music history. Looking back at the 14th of May, 1969. Merle Haggard was at number one on the country charts with Hungry Eyes, the most famous of his career. Hungry Eyes is a tribute to Oklahomans and others who lived in labor camps during the Great Depression. 1982, Willie Nelson was the number one on the U.S. country chart with Always on My Mind, a song originally recorded by Brenda Lee in 1972. Others have also recorded the song, many others, including Elvis Presley and his hit version in 1972. Nelson won a Grammy for his version. 2006, just 6 weeks after breaking his wrist in a cross-country motorbike race, Craig Morgan was involved in another car accident. Actually, this was a competition in Van Leer, Tennessee, where he broke his right leg. 2011, country singer Blake Shelton married Miranda Lambert at Don Strange Ranch in Bourne, Texas. 550 people were in attendance, including many celebrities like Reba McEntire, CeeLo Green, Martina McBride, Kelly Clarkson, and Dierks Bentley. That's a look back at this day in country music history with Rob Nichols on the Country Club. 94.7 WBIO.
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10: ABC News, I'm Michelle Franzen. The Supreme Court poised to issue a decision on access to a key abortion drug when a temporary stay to block access to mifepristone expires today. ABC's Devin Dwyer has more.
11: Here we are again. This time the suit is brought by the state of Louisiana, which says they are challenging access to mifepristone under these guidelines developed by the Biden administration to allow women to seek the pill via telemedicine, to pick it up by at a pharmacy or to receive it in the mail. It's greatly expanded access. That's how it's been for the past 5 years. But the state of Louisiana says it wasn't safely studied. It was not implemented properly, therefore it's illegal, and they got the Fifth Circuit Court of Appeals to agree with them.
10: Customs and Border Patrol Commissioner Rodney Scott confirming that Border Patrol Chief Michael Banks is stepping down. Banks' departure is the latest changes in recent months. Police in Atlanta say they're searching for a suspect in a fatal stabbing today. Officers say a man on a bike stabbed a woman, and they call it an isolated attack. Nearby schools went into lockdown. This is ABC News.
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0: 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George Strait, Conway and Loretta, Dolly Parton, and Randy Travis. 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
4: Reporting for Cromwell Media News, I'm Rob Nichols. No excuse in-person absentee voting is beginning across Kentucky today. Any registered voter can cast an in-person ballot the upcoming primary today through Saturday. This is the last opportunity for Kentucky residents to vote early. No ballots will be cast on Sunday and Monday before Election Day, which is this coming Tuesday, May 19th. Governor Mike Braun of Indiana held a ceremonial bill signing ceremony for the state cell phone ban at all K-12 schools yesterday in Whiteland. Braun officially signed the bill March 5, a few days after the General Assembly approved it with bipartisan support. The new law takes effect July 1st. It requires schools to ban student use of all personal wireless communication for the entire school day. Exceptions will be made for emergencies, medical needs, and students with 504 and individualized education program plans. Governor Andy Beshear says more than $1.3 million in state funding will be allocated for projects in Kentucky to reduce waste tire pollution and enhance public recreation spaces. The funding from Kentucky's Waste Tire Trust Fund will support 36 projects in 30 counties by repurposing scrap tires into playground services, benches, and landscaping material. The initiative aims at keeping discarded tires out of landfills and waterways while creating safer recreational spaces in Kentucky. I'm Rob Nichols.
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13: Here's your 14 First Alert forecast. For the overnight hours, clear with a low of 49 degrees. On Friday, partly cloudy with some scattered showers and thunderstorms during the day, a high of 81. More scattered showers on Friday night with a low of 65. And on Saturday, warm and humid with scattered afternoon thunderstorms and a high of 87. I'm Chief Meteorologist Jeff Lyons with your 14 First Alert forecast.
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0: AIO, your home for classic country. The group Atlanta. How many groups have had place names? I always wonder, you know, Alabama, the one we heard earlier. They're one of those. You had pretty much almost every continent had a name attached to a band, like America and Europe. I don't think we had one called Australia, per se, but there were a few others. Asia was another group. And many, many place names, including Atlanta and Alabama. Robert with you on the Country Club at 5:16. 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Softball and baseball season going on right now. We've got softball coming up here this evening. Matter of fact, we'll go out 6 o'clock as the Hornets take on Middleburg County in our Commonwealth Roll Products Game of the Week, right here in your home for the Hornets, 94.7 WBIO.
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VIO, also 92.1, 97.9, WKCM. I believe that was her debut single. Yeah, Shania Twain, going all the way back to 1993. What made you say that?

0: Rob here with you at 5:36. 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Look at our WBIO weather. Mostly clear tonight, low 49. Going to be partly sunny tomorrow, 79. Tomorrow night, mostly cloudy. A slight chance of a shower. Maybe a thunderstorm down to 65. Continuing to get warmer on Saturday. Partly sunny, 50% chance of a shower, thunderstorm, and a high of 85. 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
7: All right, we're live here from Basswood Park. It's Senior Day. This is Joe Kreisley with Brandon House. And Brandon, Senior Day always has a degree of excitement as we recognize our two seniors today, Gracie Gaynor, Ava Riggs.
8: Yeah, it's a special day for those two, and very proud of their hard work and dedication to the program. So,
7: yeah, and you get to do that, and it's a great thing. Certainly, my goodness, I've had the privilege to interview a lot of seniors over the years here. And a lot of these young ladies do very well.
8: Yeah.
7: I mean, they really do. And
8: they're good kids.
7: They're really good kids, good softball players. Tonight, here on senior night, they'll be taking on Muhlenberg County. And a very solid ball club in Muhlenberg County. Come in 18-12. Hancock County 20-10. And Lady Hornets will have to play good softball tonight to get out of here with this. I mean, the season is winding down.
8: Yep.
7: Talked to Coach Rowe there a little bit on senior night. We are in our Owensboro Health pregame show, by the way. And they picked up a couple games this weekend.
8: Owensboro Catholic and Central Hardin.
7: Central Hardin to get ready for a district starting Monday. We're not too far from getting going here. As I mentioned, we are in our Owensboro Health pregame show here as Hancock County gets set to take on Muhlenberg County. Fast pitch from Basswood Park. Stay with us. We're going to take about a 1 or 2 minute break. We'll be back to get this going here on the 3rd Region Sports Network and WBIO 94.7.
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7: All right, we're back here, and we are, the last moments here of our Owensboro Health pregame show. We appreciate the folks at Owensboro Health making this possible on WBIO, and then also all of our sponsors that make it possible on the Third Region Sports Network. Like I say, we got two pretty evenly matched ball clubs here. Longtime opponents. We've been playing them for 20-plus years.
18: Yeah, yeah. Very, very similar records. We did scrimmage them, preseason. Of course, it's preseason. They did come out with a victory over it. But,
7: close game.
18: Yeah, close game. It was a very good game.
7: Well, leading off for them is Avery Smith. And, again, everything applies. You want to keep leadoff people off. She's over here on the left side, so it's a pretty good guess of ours that she's got some wheels.
18: Yeah. And fouled away.
7: Bella Bryan on the mound. I'll tell you, I saw an interesting graphic today. You probably saw it, too, of all three of our pitchers in the top 10 of ERA.
18: Below two runs.
7: Yeah. And that tells you we need to score runs.
18: That's right.
7: That's simply what it is. And don't give away any. Don't give away, runs.
18: All popped up out of play.
7: So no balls, two strikes quickly on Avery Smith. And, a little cooler night, but yet a great night. You're not.
18: Little throwaway there.
7: Yeah, missed outside. Bella Bryant. Bella has really emerged on the mound this year.
18: Had a great season. been very consistent. Again, you know, the stat ERA stat shows right. not a lot down on strikes she goes.
7: And that
18: good start for Bella and the Lady Hornets.
7: And that is our first Hancock County Farm Supply strikeout. And it's going to bring up Mia Jernigan, the second baseman. I'll tell you what, anytime you in fast pitch, you can keep the lead off.
18: Oh.
7: Because, like you say, it's usually a given that they're got pretty good speed.
18: Right.
7: So, big strikeout there by Bella Bryant. Just also letting you know we're streaming up on the softball baseball field tonight against McLean County.
18: There's a called strike.
7: One ball, one strike. And, you know, Brandon, I've always said it, you have too. The game's really easy from up here. But when pitchers can stay ahead of hitters, life seems to go smoother.
18: Yes, it does.
7: And Bella, knock on wood, has been doing that. And I think that has led to a lot of her success. Staying ahead of hitters. Got two balls and a strike right now.
18: Ball popped up.
7: To left.
18: Gracie Gaynor just couldn't get to it.
7: No.
18: It's just kind of one of those.
7: Well, I'm going to tell you, she's also where
18: at sun.
7: This time of day.
18: Yeah.
7: So it's a kind of a bloop base hit for Jernigan. This time of day, the shadow is right where the fielder would be. And I'm going to tell you, I sat out there the other day. It's terrible.
18: Tough. It's tough.
7: I mean, you just couldn't hardly look this way without your hand over your
18: call strike. We got Jocelyn No up.
7: Jocelyn No, the shortstop. We got one out here in the top of the first.
18: She's gone.
7: There's a
18: no.
7: She's going to be in there.
18: Yep.
7: So stolen base for Jernigan. So Muhlenberg does have a runner in scoring position.
18: Ball popped up out of play.
7: No balls, two strikes.

0: One out, top of the first. That's a good
1: throwaway pitch. Good location.
0: Yeah, and you know, just like maybe a ball or two width out, and one ball, two strikes, one out.
1: Ball popped up. And it's going to get out of play in the cheap seats.
0: Yeah, West Payne over trying to make a catch. He didn't really glove it, but. He got it on the short hop. So we got one ball, two strikes again to Jocelyn Knoll.
1: All way upstairs there.
0: No real changes defensively for the Hornets. Gracie Gaynor in left, Riggs in center, Ava Riggs, Ansley House in right, Audrey Carnes at first, Riley French second. Waltrip at short. Oh, foul no. Back again. Hey, Aubrey Mosby at third. And then Madison Boom Higdon behind the plate. Bella Bryant doing the throw pitching right now. Two balls, two strikes. Noah is kind of battling right here.
1: Ball popped up. Jordan Waltrip's underneath it. We're out number two. Big out there.
0: Yes, it was. Number three hitter. And that is going to bring up Bella McCarher. I don't know how you say that.
1: McCarher.
0: McCarher. McCarher.

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0: So, just a lot of fun. I told the guys, you better be conditioned because it's a track meet.
1: All right, that's good.
2: There's a called strike to Aubrey Mosby there on a changeup. Falls back 0-2.
1: I'm having a little radio trouble, so I want to get that back as we continue.
2: The ball's going to get down for a base hit for Aubrey Mosby. So nice start for the Lady Hornets.
1: All right. I think our audience has joined us back on WBO. And, well, Coach, appreciate you coming and taking time to talk to us today.
0: Yes, sir.
1: Hopefully when the winter, late fall rolls around, we'll get to do something a little bit more formal, a little media day with you and your team.
0: Definitely. No, I appreciate it. Look forward to it.
1: All right, folks. That's head coach Tanner Pruitt of Hancock County Boys Basketball. And, Coach, we'll be talking to you soon.
2: Yeah, yes, welcome, sir. Tanner.
0: Thank you.
1: All right.
2: Aubrey Mosby slides in safely at second, so the Lady Hornets got no outs here. Ava Riggs up to the plate. That's a hard hit ball right at the shortstop for an out at first, and did hold Aubrey at second. So
1: seems like fine
2: young
1: man.
2: Yes.
1: And sounds like a
2: little energy.
1: Sounds like you might need to track shoes just a little bit too.
2: Yeah.
1: You got to be in shape.
2: Yeah, for sure. For sure.
1: That's going to bring up
2: Audrey Carnes.
1: She's been hot. She really has.
2: Takes ball one upstairs.
1: So,
2: that ball's just off the end of the bat there. It will advance the runner. But they did get her at first. Which hit that ball right off the cap.
1: Yeah. So there's two outs.
2: It's going to bring Gracie Gaynor to the plate. Called strike on the outside corner.
1: I tell you, Gracie really has... you know, I hate to say had a great year because we're still playing, but she has had a great year up to
2: this. Yeah, very consistent.
1: And there's
2: that ball hit hard, but right at the center fielder.
1: Yep. So that's going to retire the side. That ball was hit well. It almost looked like they kind of knew where she was going to play her, but probably just a little bit of luck right there. But Lady Hornets also threatened, but get nothing across. So we are going to the second. No score here from Basswood Park on the Third Region Sports Network and WBO 94.7.
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1: All right, we're back. And Ella Watkins due up for Muhlenberg County. Okay. Folks, just in case if you're out there surfing around at home, but you're watching us right now, we've got baseball action. We got two games going on the stream simultaneously. And
2: pick your poison, right?
1: That's right. Hancock McLean up there should be a great ball game up there.
2: Yeah, the Hornets baseball team is kind of come to life.
1: They are... They've won six out of their last seven.
2: Yeah.
1: And
2: great run for them.
1: Yes.
2: Swing and a miss.
1: Oh, nice pitch.
2: Yeah. Two balls and a strike.
1: Well, like we said, we've got solid pitching all year. We really have. Mm-hmm. And
2: another swing and a miss.
1: I'll tell you what, that's a great pitch.
2: It
1: right
2: is.
1: He's got just a little bit of a bend on mm-hmm. it. Throwing it at the corner, maybe slightly breaking off. If not, right on the black.
2: Got her.
1: And then comes back in.
2: Man, that was a beautiful sequence there.
1: It was. For the Hancock County Farm Supply strikeout. It's going to bring up Kelsey Kirkpatrick. I tell you what, there's ball going on all over this park tonight.
2: For sure.
1: From the Little League, all fields.
2: All fields in action. Call strike on the inside corner. Nice pitch.
1: Well, and I think it's a tribute to what a great complex this is.
2: Mm-hmm.
1: It's a county park, and we've got sport going on from one end to the other.
2: Yeah. There's a little off speed there, a little curve. Yeah, we're very fortunate to have this park.
1: Oh,
2: it's just a beautiful place. Lot happening.
1: Yes.
2: Yeah, a little throwaway pitch.
1: One ball, two strikes. Kelsey Kirkpatrick, the first baseman, the hitter.
2: Got her.
1: Man, she is
2: mowing them down. Another Hancock County Farm Supply strikeout.
1: That's number four. And we're not through the second inning yet. So, I'll hold it. I need my cord for that mic. Ball hit at second. Oh, gets away from French. Took kind of a strange hop.

0: Well, there we go. Thank you. Crisis averted there, Brandon.
1: Yeah.
0: It ain't, I have to tell you, that ain't the first time that's ever happened.
1: Well, it's always a workaround.
0: There's always a lot of things take to make this go. There's that pitch.
1: Yep, called strike.
0: She is on with that tonight. So Zoe.
1: This is like number 17.
0: Yeah.
1: Ray Robertson. Is that right? Yes, 17, Robertson.
0: Okay, I missed a hitter somewhere.
1: That was Froge, Zoe Froge, that hit the ball there to Riley.
0: Okay.
1: Ball just a little low. Three balls, one strike. And Walker.
0: And that's their first walk of the game. So, going to bring up Paston Pentecost.
1: Yes.
0: Man. Pentecost, that's a Muhlenberg County name.
1: Sure is.
0: So there's two outs.
1: The ball gets away. The runners will advance.
0: Runners on second and third. Both teams have had runners in scoring position. It's first time. Of course, we're early on here.
1: Take another ball a little low. 2-0.
0: So two balls, no strikes.
1: Called strike.
0: Two balls, one strike, two outs. Runners on second and third for Muhlenberg County.
1: Swing and a miss. It's a big out here. Is that bringing back to the top? This runner were to get on.
0: Yeah.
1: Or batter him. Oh, man, it went way up. So, Lady Hornets fortunate there. Went swinging at a high one there, so.
0: Yep, so, and that's another Hancock County Farm Supply strikeout. So the Lady Hornets, Muhlenberg threatens with runners on second, third, but nothing across. So Lady Hornets will be coming to bat in the bottom of the second. Stay with us. I'm going to hit these sponsors on WBIO. 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
0: All right, we're back here. And hey, Lady Hornets dodged a bullet right there. You know, mixed in between an error and a walk.
1: Yeah.
0: Bella Bryant struck out the side.
1: She sure did, and thankfully we had two outs there. So,
0: yeah. So Bella with her fifth strikeout in two innings.
1: That's impressive.
0: That's a pretty good clip.
1: The other out was pop up, maybe.
0: Yeah,
1: the Jordan Waltrip, I believe.
0: No, we had a. Right when we had a little thing there going on, we had a ball hit to Riley Frenzy.
1: Okay. Got
0: a bounce away from her.
1: Gotcha.
0: And then a walk.
1: I gotcha.
0: Jordan Waltrip now the hitter.
1: There's a called strike.
0: McCarer, the pitcher.
1: Well, that's a nice hard hit ball.
0: That's a nice piece of
1: hitting. She's going to get three on this one.
0: Yep.
1: He held her up. Boy, she got that ball in quick, held her up at second.
0: That was a nice piece of hitting right there.
1: Yes, it was. She went with the pitch right there.
0: And that is the Johnson Plumbing extra base hit. Let's take a look at it on the stream side. I tell you, you'll see how this ball was laid out on the outside part of the plate.
1: And she went with it.
0: That's what they call a nice piece of hitting.
1: Yep.
0: And so now the Lady Hornets.
1: Oh, another hard hit ball.
0: That's a fair ball.
1: That's going to score Jordan Waltrip. Should be a stand-up double for Bella Bryant. So Lady Hornets get one here.
0: Yep.
1: No outs in the bottom of the second.
0: So let's take a look at that one. Back-to-back doubles. Another Johnson Plumbing extra base hit. Carolina Jones coming on the run. Hey, that's what we do. Let's trade places.
1: Yeah, that's right.
0: So the Lady Hornets get on the board. And that's going to bring up Boom Higdon. I say, well, let's just do it one more time while we're here.
1: That's right.
0: I mean, we're all here and everything. Let's just go for three doubles in a row.
1: Just missed on the outside. Right off the end of the bat there, the shortstop to first base for out number one.
0: Yep. So we had a double.
1: Two doubles.
0: And Waltrip scores easily.
1: Well, I tell you what, that ball that Bella hit was fair by about
0: 3 inches. Or less.
1: Yeah, for sure.
0: Going to bring up Ansley House.
1: That's ball one.
0: That's a good pitch to lay off of right there. Because even if you do extend to get your bat on that, it's going to be a ground ball back to the pitcher or short. Very slow.
1: Yep.
0: Nice hold by Ansley. And, you know, I think that was the great thing about Jordan's hit. I mean, it's a common thing now with the it's just good softball.
1: Yeah.
0: We're not going to throw you down the hack. We're going to throw at corners.
1: Takes ball upstairs, 2-1.
0: You know, I mean.
1: Yeah.
0: And McCarer is doing the same thing. She's trying to keep the ball away, and Jordan just went with it.
1: Mm-hmm.
0: Really textbook. Ball hit it short for the second out. So Lady Hornets with back-to-back hits now have two outs, and that's going to bring up Riley French.
1: It's ball low.
0: So one ball, no strike. That's right down the hack.
1: Yep.
0: I'll say one thing. You get something through, Carolina Jones will score.
1: Absolutely.
0: I did a little track work this past week. My gosh.
1: You can roll, can't you?
0: So we got one ball, two strikes.

0: So one ball, two strikes, two outs. Carolina Jones on running for Bella Bryan, who had doubled and scored the first run. That's right at second. And that is going to retire the side, but not before the Lady Hornets get one to take a 1-0 lead as we go to the third. Stay with us, folks. More action coming on the Third Region Sports Network and WBO 94.7.
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0: All right, we're back, and they're back to lead off.
4: Yes.
0: Avery Smith here in the third. She was a strikeout victim in the first. Bill Brown, five strikeouts through two innings. Give up one hit.
4: Ball popped up. Jordan Waltrip.
0: Yep, she's right under it.
4: Right underneath it.
0: And that is going to retire the side. Not retire the side, but retire the first batter. I tell you, like we say, Brandon, we've been saying it for years on here. When you keep leadoffs off base, good things can happen for you.
4: Ball popped up out of play. We got Mia Jernigan to the plate. Well, it really increases your odds of no run scoring.
0: Yes.
4: When you get that leadoff out.
0: Yes. So.
4: Next ball in the dirt, two balls and a strike.

0: Ball popped up. Jordan Riley French under it.
1: Out number two.
0: Right in the middle. Wasn't sure who was going to call that.
1: Yeah, I wasn't either.
0: It's going to bring up Jocelyn No. Whoa. Ball gets away from Bella. Or ball one.

0: Ball hit hard. Oh, man, what an effort by Jordan Waltrip. She dove. She did get some leather on it, but it was a hard hit ball. Yeah. Nice effort. She just about had that ball.
1: She did.
0: That's going to bring up the pitcher, Bella McCarron. Takes ball one.
1: Two outs here in the top of the third.
0: Takes ball two. That ball's going to get down in the gap. Try that Gracie Gaynor. She's throwing the ball to third. No play there. We got runners at second and third here with two down.
1: Yes.
0: That's going to bring up Ella Watkins. Lady Hornets will be going into district play.
1: Monday. I'm thinking that game's at 5:30.
0: I'm not sure of the time. Somebody asked me that earlier, and I wasn't for sure. With it being Breckenridge County, I'd say it possibly would be 5:30. Well, they will take on Breckenridge County, and the winner will face Meade County.
1: We will verify that.
0: Yeah. Swing and a miss. Ball popped up. That's going to get out of play.
1: Out of play.
0: So Bella Bryant quickly up 0-2 here.
1: Two outs. Once again, Muhlenberg's threatening with runners on second and third. I forgot to say a while ago that RBI that Hancock County got was brought to you by FWH Legal. Bella Bryant with the
0: Ball down low.
1: Nice job there by Boone Higdon.
0: Yep.

0: avoid possible two runs scoring there, so nice work. Lady Hornets leading 1-0 going to the bottom of the third.
1: All right, stay with us. 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
1: All right, we're back. We go to the top of the third. Hancock County on top. 1-0. And I'll tell you, Brandon, it's the game we knew it would be.
0: Yeah. Very evenly solid, matched teams.
1: And very solid ball club.
0: Mm-hmm.
1: And Hornets back to the top of the order with Aubrey Mosby, who led off the game with a base hit.
0: Takes ball one.
1: Well, I tell you what, you're getting over here third. You start moving into the middle part of the game.
0: Oh, nice hit ball. Get that.
1: Oh, man. That was a nice.
0: Man, I thought that ball was going to get down.
1: I did, too.
0: Tell you what, the center fielder was playing a little shallow there.
1: Well, she seems to be one of those types, until you burn me.
0: Yeah, yeah.
1: And until you get to that point, a good center fielder can really take
0: That's
1: away.
0: Right.
1: She's taken away two already.
0: She has.
1: So we got one out. Going to bring up Ava Riggs. Takes a called strike. And, you know, she did really right field is playing kind of up as mm-hmm. well. Of course, got burnt a while ago with Waltrip.
0: Next ball outside. Yeah, I mean, I'll be honestly, all the outfielders are playing
1: pretty
0: shallow.
1: It's daring you.
0: Yeah. Fouled by a little off speed there.
1: Yep. One ball, two strikes. It's cool. It's going to be a cooler.
0: It is. Right at the first baseman.
1: She had a little bend on that. The ball was out, and Ava was trying to do that, then it trying to go with it.
0: Mm-hmm.
1: But then it bent just a little bit more and forced it out on the end of the bat. So, two up, two down. It's going to bring up Audrey Carnes. But I'm going to tell you what, this 3-4-5 part of our order, we can score, boom, like that. You got Audrey Carnes, Gracie Gaynor, Jordan Waltrip, Bella Bryant.
0: Right. There's a base hit. Oh, she caught it.
1: My gosh, what a play.
0: My gosh.
1: What a play.
0: Well, they're playing the way they need to play at this point, that shallow, outfield. So.
1: Yeah, they're just, like you say, and I'm going to show that just how well before we go to break. Like we said, we brought it up right there. She wouldn't get
0: paying
1: that
0: off.
1: She's not up.
0: Yeah, it's paying off.
1: So, Lady Hornets, Audrey Kahn strikes the ball well, but really nothing to show for it right now. But a 1-0 lead as we go to the top of the fourth. Hancock County holding on to a 1-0 lead. Stay with us. More action coming on the Third Region Sports Network and WBIO 94.7.
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1: All right, we're back. And I tell you what, that was about a 30-second half inning.
2: Did not take long.
1: And we are back going to the fourth. 1-0 Hancock County.
2: And Zoe Froge.
1: The hitter. No,
2: it's no, Kelsey Kirkpatrick.
1: Yeah, 31.
2: Counts 2-0.
1: All of the regular seasons are winding down.
2: There are. Oh, she took a cut.
1: She took a cut right there. In all of your spring sports, baseball, softball, track, everything's kind of winding, winding down.
2: It's been a quick season.
1: Yeah, it has. And, you know, the postseason always adds a dimension, too, of excitement. That's a good. Ooh, man. That was close.
2: It was.
1: I think it might have been down just a tad. You know, Boom pulled it immediately. But it was a good pitch. 3-1.
2: Ball popped up. That's right on top of us, Joe. Hit the.
1: Good night.
2: That missed you by about a foot.
1: I was in a full cover position. I mean, I was totally in the totally.
2: That's the closest one we've had this year, Joe.
1: Yep, and that's ball four.
2: Yep.
1: So Kirkpatrick draws a walk. I was getting braced. When you said that's close to us, I was really getting braced for impact. And then you would have heard me take on some.
2: Now that's going to bring up Zoe Froge for Muhlenberg County.
1: So the leadoff is aboard for Muhlenberg County.
2: Takes ball two.
1: 2-0. And Bella just needs to settle down right here. Get back in the groove. There it is.
2: There it is. Yep. Foul away. Yeah, you're talking about the postseason. I did confirm the regional tournament is at Davis County.
1: Okay.
2: So early reports were Owensboro High School, but
1: okay, I'm glad you said that.
2: Davis County is where it's going to be held this year. So
1: I don't know where it's. I wonder if they're doing baseball.
2: I do not know. I do not know about baseball.
1: Usually, it's not in the same part.
2: No.
1: The districts are a lot of times.
2: Right. Of course, there's two walks in a row.
1: Coach Rowe's coming out, and I kind of expected that.
2: You know, Lady Hornets will be hosting district.
1: Yeah, as will the baseball.
2: As will baseball, yep. So
1: they're both playing Monday. I don't know the times yet. We will just stay out there looking on social media here shortly. It will be posted. I'm thinking you're looking in the 5:36 range.
2: I would think so.
1: If both teams are playing, then I'm going to say they're playing at 5:30.
2: Yeah.
1: With Meade playing in the later game, you know, being on Eastern time.
2: Right, right. So I'm...
1: Well, no, Meade would play...
2: Oh, there's a bunt. She's there for out number one. Fans to run.
1: Hope she gave us the out on the drop. Like on the exchange.
2: Yeah, they don't like the call there, so.
1: I don't know if they were trying to say we maybe on exchange.
2: Yeah.
1: So we will gladly take that.
2: That was too close for comfort there.
1: Yes, it was. We got the out. But it moved everybody up.
2: It's going to bring up no. No, I'm sorry. This is number
1: 17.
2: Yeah, it's the number nine hitter. Number nine hitter.
1: Pentecost.
2: Oh.
1: Roberson probably laid down the bunt.
2: Yeah. Fouled away. So the Lady Mustangs threatening here with runner on second and third.
1: Well, you know they had that in the third.
2: Yeah, they had it with two outs. One out this time.
1: And Roberson, I'm not sure. Roberson? Ray? Two balls and a strike.
2: Called strike.
1: So we've got now the count 2-2. Strikeout right here would be huge, needless to say.
2: Our ball's popped up. It's going to get down. Go.
1: Yep, and run's going to
2: play
1: score.
2: The run. So a little bloop. Maybe we should take
1: a note,
2: a little hint
1: that.
2: From them for our playbook. Play a little more shallow.
1: Yeah, let's play up till we get burnt.
2: Right.
1: That seems to be the strategy they're using. So we got one run in and one out. Runners on first and third. Showing bunt. We're throwing through.
2: Got her.
1: Going to be out.
2: Nice play there. The runner stays at third.
1: Wow.
2: That was a great throw by Madison Higdon.
1: It sure was.
2: Yeah, I'm not sure. I know, of course, Lady Horns will be playing in Breckenridge County, but I'm not sure. What's the boys' situation there?
1: I think we'll be playing by Breckenridge
2: County. Breckenridge, too, as well.
1: I don't know.
2: Swing and a miss. Quickly up 0-2 here.
1: Two outs, tie score now, 1-1.
2: Yeah, and Joe, you talk about the percentages of that leadoff.
1: And it worked again.
2: And it did.
1: Well, I don't care how they get on. Doesn't matter. Run, hit, walk, error, hit by pitch.
2: Yep, just opens the door.
1: You know, the two walks. I mean, obviously, that's base runners.
2: Yep.
1: And one of them scored. So, two balls, two strikes, two outs. Smith, the hitter, with a runner on third.
2: Man, oh, down she goes. What a pitch.
1: Big strikeout, number six. Hancock County Farm Supply strikeout. But Muhlenberg County ties it up, one all, as we go over to the bottom of the fourth. Stay with us, folks. I'm going to pause for station ID.
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1: All right, we're back. And Gracie Gaynor, due up.
2: Had a nice hard hit there. Right at the center fielder, I believe. No, it was actually right center.
1: But, you know, folks, if you can see them out there, and I think you can on the stream anyway, but those in radio land, the center fielder kind of shades towards right just a tad.
2: And they're shallow, as we alluded to before.
1: And I'm telling you, this left center gap.
2: Ooh. Called strike on the outside corner. That was generous from my standpoint here.
1: Yep. And I think they're playing defensively along the way that they're throwing.
2: Yep.
1: Wow.
2: Same pitch. No balls, two strikes.
1: And that might be something to that.
2: Could be.
1: We're going to throw you away, and we're going to shade you to the right. Up the middle.
2: She got it. She's safe.
1: Infield hit by Gracie Gaynor.
2: I'll tell you what, Mia Jernigan for the Mustangs there, she
1: just
2: made
1: about
2: a heck of a play. Just couldn't get the throw there in time. So
1: just about pulled a rabbit out of the hat right there.
2: Yep. So we'll see if our percentages go along here.
1: Yeah.
2: Joe, it brings Jordan Waltrip up, who had a nice hit there in the first. Oh, going the same direction.
1: Yeah.
2: Just foul.
1: Now, I'm going to tell you, if you're thinking about playing defensively along the way that you're pitching and you've forgotten what this batter did last time, and apparently they have, they might be giving her a little bit more room and right.
2: Yep.
1: But
2: way outside. One ball, one strike.
1: That was as good a hitting of an outside pitch while ago as you'll see that Jordan Waltrip did. And
2: a little off speed there.
1: Yeah.
2: Got her out in front.
1: And it wasn't as far out, you know, right, you know, outside as the others. And that may be, well, what they're doing here. We're going to throw away. And, but I tell you what, they're giving up a lot of real estate in left center field. A ton.
2: Yes, they are.
1: So Gracie Gaynor reaches on an infield hit.
2: Takes the ball up. Two balls, two strikes.
1: I think Jordan is feeling it right now.
2: Yeah, I believe she looks confident up there.
1: Yes, she does.
2: And, you know, she's had a really good weekend down at Davis County. And, popped up out of play. Way to fight it all.
1: I think hit a home run down there.
2: She did. Sure did.
1: And, you know, we were playing pretty good competition down there.
2: They got two wins down there.
1: Bull of the East, Heritage Hills, both quality programs. Here's the 2-2.
2: Foul ball.
1: Foul. Jordan's battling up there. Bella Bryant waits on deck.
2: You know, talking about the regional tournament, you know, everybody thinks that, of course, Davis County is the shoe-in.
1: Yeah.
2: But, tell you what. Now, there's another great hit.
1: That's down.
2: That's going to get Gracie at least the third.
1: Score.
2: He's going to hold her.
1: That's a good hold with nobody out.
2: Nice base hit there by Jordan Waltrip.
1: Yep.
2: Two for two on the night.
1: Yep. Another double by Waltrip.
2: Yeah, you know, there's some team. I'll tell you a team that's hot right now is Apollo.
1: Yeah.
2: Playing really well. That'll be a heck of a district tournament there.
1: Oh, yeah.
2: And Bella Bryant takes ball one, who doubled her first at bat, scored a first run. So at this point, I'd say there's nobody better to have up to the plate right now.
1: Oh.
2: That ball's going to get fouled. One ball, one strike. So Lady Horn straight here, no outs. Runner at second and third.
1: Yeah. Well, you know, we talked about this, this 3, 4, 5, 6 part of our order.
2: Call strike. Come in on her a little.
1: And that is a pitch, though, that Bella has turned on a number of occasions. She might have thought it was a little tighter up on her. So here's the 1-2.
2: Six ball up, 2-2. And that's the thing. We just need a ball hit to the right side of the field.
1: Yeah.
2: Or a fly ball to the outfield.
1: Yep.
2: That's what we needed this one. Or base hit. We'll take a gapper.
1: But,
2: or
1: you know, and I'm not trying to put pressure on, but the job here is to get the run in.
2: Yep.
1: She took something off.
2: Sure did. Dora and Bella was out in front of it there.
1: But I like our chances. Bella Bryant at the plate. Two balls, two strikes. Runners on second and third. Nobody out here in the bottom of the fourth.
2: There it is. It's down. And that's going to score two.
1: Yep.
2: So, Bella Bryant with a two RBI single.
1: Yep. And I'll tell you what.
2: Two for two.
1: Big time hitting. Her and Jordan Walter both two for two.
2: Yep. That's three RBIs for Bella on the night.
1: Yep. And that's brought to you by FWH Legal.
2: That's going to bring up Madison Higdon. Wouldn't be surprised to see Carolina try to make her way to second, not maybe immediately.
1: Yeah.
2: But stays on the first pitch. Boom takes ball one. Takes another ball low.
1: I'll tell you what, you're going to have to get a jump to steal a base.
2: Yes,
1: right here tonight. Both teams got good catchers, good arms. Ball hit at third. Does move the runner up.
2: Did move the runner.
1: So we got one out.
2: Let's go bring up Ainsley House.

0: Takes ball one. Ball hit hard.
1: Oh, yeah. But we got a tag.
0: Yep. Did advance the runner.
1: That ball was hit.
0: That's going to bring up Riley French. Tell you what, it'd be nice for the Lady Horns to tack another one on here.
1: Oh, yes.

0: One ball, one strike. Right back to the pitcher. Not before the Lady Hornets get two here on Bella Bryant's two RBI single.
1: Jordan Waltrip, I'll tell you, Bella Bryant and Jordan have had it going on.
0: They sure have. Both two for two.
1: Two for two with two doubles.
0: Yep.
1: Bryant with three RBIs for the night.
0: Yep.
1: And I'm going to hit our in-game sponsors as we go to break here on WBO and the Third Region Sports Network. 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
1: All right, we're back. 3-1, Hancock County, as we go to the fifth. And Jernigan, the hitter. She led off with a base hit. And now takes 2-0. Two balls, no strikes. Now 3-0.

0: Called strike. Three balls, one strike. Very good ball game going on here. Three balls, one strike. 3-1, Hancock County in the top of the fifth. That ball's popped up to center field. Riggs retreats and makes a nice play. Nice play by Ava Riggs. She just saw it deep, goes yep. back to the spot, and waits for it. So it's going to bring up Jocelyn Noe. She doubled, or she base hit her last mm-hmm. at bat. Pretty good ball player. Really pretty solid.
1: Yeah, all the way around. Defensively, at the plate, all of it. Takes ball two.
0: I think Bella wanted that pitch.
1: Yeah.
0: If it was low, it was slightly low. Randy Chapman has been pretty steady back there tonight. Now 3-0. Went 3-0 on Jernigan. Come back to get her. But here is the 3-0.
1: Oh, she swung on.
0: Nice play.
1: Nice play by Ansley House.
0: Nice defensive play.
1: Yeah, she called it. I heard it.
0: Yeah, I did too. We heard it up here. Nice play. So that's two outs. No, it was turned loose on 3-0.
1: Yeah, I know.
0: And I'm going to tell you that.
1: That shows confidence in your hitter right there.
0: Yeah.
1: Call a strike.
0: The frustration is this. If you're going to turn loose on 3-0, low and away might not be your pitch.
1: No.
0: Now, just saying. You know?
1: Yeah. Yeah. This is McCarron, the pitcher. I believe she doubled her last.
0: She did. And they, you know, wound up with runners on second and third.
1: Mm-hmm.
0: And,
1: did plate one of them. Called strike, come in on her beautiful pitch.
0: One ball, two strikes, two outs. McCarron, the hitter.
1: There's another base hit.
0: That might have been a shade better than Bella wanted it to be on mm-hmm. 1-2. You know what I mean?
1: Yes.
0: McCarron is 2-for-3 on the night.
1: Look at that name. Yeah, it says McCarron. Okay. I thought maybe it might have been McCarron.
0: Yeah.
1: But it is McCarron.
0: So two out single is going to bring up now Ella Watkins.
1: A little foul tip right in Boom Higgins' glove for strike one.
0: So we got one strike, excuse me.
1: Oh, got her.
0: They got,
1: passed. Man, we had her nailed right there.
0: I think I thought I maybe had seen or heard that the play was on.
1: Yeah.
0: And we got the outside pitch to Higdon, and she was dead.
1: Yep.
0: Pardon me. Golly. We're getting too many around us here, Brandon.
1: I'll tell you, we had her. Audrey was coming in.
0: Oh, yeah.
1: You know,